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0: This is Riz here. I keep saying that and keep saying it like you're going to forget. But maybe I'm reminding myself. Maybe I might forget. You just heard music from Luzine from the brand spanking new Mating Days. That was called Pendulum. From Nonsex Monk Rock, Nina Hagen Band. That was Nina Hagen before that doing UFO. New from an artist named Amber. That was Until. Anoni and the Johnsons from their tribute album to LB, I always get the letters wrong, the alphabet people's LGBTQ liberation activist Marsha P. Johnson, who was born on this day in 1945. Ooh, this should be a lot more noise about it being Marsha P. Johnson's birthday today, seeing how we got the alphabet out of it. But I'm wishing them a happy birthday, and I know you are too. Before that, new also from the Deruti column, that was called Time Present and Time Past. Now it's time for me to let you know that I have some tickets to give away for the aforementioned Luzine, who are going to be here in town on September 12th, Saturday. That's a big week. Because Ronnie Saz is going to be here too. That's a whole other thing. Saturday, September 12th at Hidden Hall. There we go. With Alex, KEXP's Alex Reuter. I don't mind saying. And Kid Hop's opening. I've got 3 pairs of tickets to give away. And what you need to do is go to, see, you took the number down. I always forget the number. There we go, 206-903-5397, and I should know that because that's 90.3 KEXP, but my brain has a hard time putting that together quickly. Anyway, 206-903-5397, and you could text us, don't call, and there's nobody there to pick up, but I need you to text the word Jeff, J-E-F-F, That's Seattle artist Jeff McIlwain, and who is also known as Luzine. Again, 206. This is here in Seattle, by the way. 206-5-903. Come on, man. 5397. I've got three pairs of tickets to give away. We'll let you know if you won, when you win. Got to thank all these people. So I'm going to do it. Greg and Snoqualmie, Pat and Benicia, Victoria and Fairfax, Kendra and Haley for listening. Thank you for listening. Katie and Mads in Port Orchard, Stefan in Denver, Lilia in Spokane, all the way over there. Craig in New Jersey, Raj in Oakland, California, Marmot and Big Tasty, yeah, in Georgetown, Tracy in Seattle, Steve in Daly City, Tommy in West Seattle, Mike in Raleigh, Carolina, Lori, my neighbor, right here in Hillman City, Adam, Susan Shar. Congratulations, Susan Shar. I just saw you got married. Congratulations, love. JD in Spokane. Let's see. Pilar in San Francisco. Sue in Iowa City. Is that the Sue that I just heard from? You live there now. You don't live here no more. Kevin in Tumwater. Saul in Kingston. Thank you all for listening. And now, time to pick up some texts and play some music. I'm Riz, KEXP.

Mental Disorders.

God, this is comedian, actor, and one and true faithful, Ron Funches, and you're listening to the one and only DJ Riz on KEXP.

0: New music from Fly Anakin featuring Quelle Chris and Domo Genesis from The Fever, The Forever Dream Night Shift. That was called Bloodletting right here on KEXP. Before then, you heard Black Ends, who are going to be playing at the Funhouse in Seattle on November 7th. That's their latest tune called All I'm Bone. The Flaming Lips before that from 1995, Clouds Taste Metallic. That was Psychiatric Explorations of the Fetus with Needles. Child, what's in some people's minds, huh? That's it there. New from Actress from Radical Frame. Before that, that was With Ending. New from Cuarto Alto featuring Mick Jenkins from Some Small Fortune. That was called Who Dis? The Illusions from, where are they from? They're not from here. Ibiza. Seven-piece jazz funk collective, The Illusions. That was from Find Your Way and was called Psalms. I want to thank a couple of people. First off, I want to announce that the tickets have been passed on to Alex and Nora and Roy. I appreciate you for listening and participating and having a good time. Have a good time at the show. I want to thank Karen and Bob for listening and Jacob in Tacoma for listening. I also want to thank my producer, Russell, and the latest member of the DJ assistant drive time team, Leave, whom I haven't actually met yet, but congratulations. Welcome on board. You're doing a fine job. You want to see the job that Leave does, go to the playlist at KEXP.org. And all that information will be up there along with links and comments and all sorts of things. Thanks, Lee, for helping out. Thanks, Russell, for helping out. And I also want to remind you that this Thursday, August 27th, KEXP is doing their annual segment of Music Heals called Beyond Cancer. 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Throughout the day, KEXP will tell the stories shared with us by members of our community and play the songs that help them through the help healing process. 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Fill out our form at kexp.org/musicheals, and then tune in to hear those stories and songs on the air. Music Heals Beyond Cancer. This Thursday, submit your stories. I am so glad you're here. My name is Riz. This is KEXP.
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4: How you ain't gonna never be slow? Never be late. You can't play for no shit like this, man.
5: Yeah.
4: It's life.
5: Yeah. Yeah. Yeah. Yeah.

0: get worse for it get better. Purse way more store than I bet. How you gon' wage war with no levers? How you gon' pay for it with no tellers?
1: Words, yeah.

0: dream.
1: Man, it's your man, Mid Devin 11, man. You feel what I'm saying, man? Hey, man. I just want to give a shout out to my lady, bro. She held me down while I was up top, man.
2: That's honor.
1: At vocational school, you know what I'm saying?
3: When I was incarcerated, pick up the phone.
1: Shout out to all my brothers in vocational school, you know what I'm saying? Get
2: up
1: out that, man. You feel me? Get your certificate. Get up out that, man.
2: That's
1: I just want to give a shout out to my lady, man.
2: That's what's up. That's some sound advice from a black brother that just got out of vocational school. You need to learn from these people's mistakes and do better. It's called wisdom. So the next one, we gonna make sure that it's more on a sexy, romantic vibe, because Devin 11 wants to express his love to his wife.
0: Well, please, baby, please.
2: It might be 2 in the morning. We playing them slaps. Come on down, clock in, night shift.

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7: Woo, Lord, look at the time. Look at the time. It's almost 6:30. That means I got a half hour left. And then El Sonido with Albina, and then KEXP at night, 10 to 1 a.m. with Sean, 1 to 5 with Mike Ramos. So we keep doing it and doing it and doing it well. You just heard music from Los Bichos featuring Adrian Quesada and Sincani. That was Hang Up, Part 2. From the Rolling Stones, from their Satanic Majesty's Request, that was 2,000 Light Years from Home, dedicated to Rick. You know who you is. Rick, who is celebrating the life and the transition of Charlie Watts, who was a drummer of the Rolling Stones from 1963 until his death on this day in 2021. And the rest of them, Keep On Keeping On, Cool in the Gang, from 1969. That was called Sea of Tranquility. And with the drum and bass, we had Blood Orange, done by Need for Mirrors, by the way, because that sounded like that other Blood Orange, and we're not doing that. Let's see, what have I missed here? Oh, I got the Womack. Did I do the Womack sisters? Well, they were in that set. Let me refresh everything. New from the Womack sisters, in fact. There we go. There was I Am Your Season, followed by Campinos. That's how we started the drum and bass part of it. And if I'm confusing you, don't worry about it. Happens. Don't forget, Live. That's a correction. Their name is Liv, is doing the playlist, and they got it all in order. We started off the whole shebang with Fly Anakin. From Riz Tia, let's see, did I thank everybody? Tony in Point Richmond, Rick in Kirtland, Extra Sour in San Francisco. Let's have some Ancient Infinity Orchestra before we get out of here on KEXP.

You're listening to 90.3 KEXP. In Seattle, Hillman City to be exact. From my home. Hear the planes going on overhead. Because I have to dove into the backyard. My baby in there cooking up that extra eggplant. And I'm here with you. Just heard music from Frente Cumbiero. That's my favorite song last week. I just discovered them. Even though that came out in 2020. And they had a live performance on KEXP in September 2024. Liv put that up there on the playlist. So if you want to see them, you can take a look at them and see what they look like and how they roll. Before that was Ezra Collective featuring Lila Ike from the full length called Here Because of Hope. That was called Well Organized. Before that, Alani and Adrian Young. That was called Proud of Me. And we start off the whole shebang with the Ancient Infinity Orchestra from It's Always About Liberation. That was called Triton. From Riz, that's me to you, one thank. Parties in the CD. Beth and Lizzie in Seattle. Matt in Bellingham. And everybody within the sound of my voice and the sound of the beats and beyond, thank you for listening and thank you for your support. It was a great meeting many of you at the barbecue, KEXP barbecue on Saturday. We're going to do that again. Maybe not a barbecue. Maybe not. I'd like maybe to get some dim sum with you. That's just me. In the meanwhile, I'm getting you into some music from Georgia Smith. And again, it's 7 o'clock. From 10, it's El Sonido with Albina. 10 to 1, KEXP at night with Sean. And 1 to 5 a.m. overnight with Mike Ramos. That's what we're doing. I hope you do it with us. My name is Riz. Talk to you in a minute.

0: KEXP Seattle and KEXC Alameda, Oakland, San Francisco, an affiliate of the University of Washington. 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
1: ¿Qué tal? ¿Qué tal? Welcome, amigos y amigas. This is El Sonido here on KEXP. My name is Alvina Cabrera. Your amiga, your host, your DJ. Monday nights, it's time for alternative Latin music from all over the world. And I'm here with you every other Monday, 7 p.m. Pacific time. 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You can also chat, sending me text messages 206-903-5397. You know, I like the chismes. And I'm very, very happy because we just had an amazing event last Saturday, the KEXP barbecue. Did any of you make it out to the KEXP barbecue? I really want to hear from you. We had an excellent time. I had the best time with Los Mirlos, but with all the band, all the entire KEXP family. It was a beautiful day. So thank you so much for being there. Thank you so much for being part of our community. And I kick off the show with two queens, totales. You just heard the Venezuelan experimental artist Arca with part of her new upcoming album, I have to say. Taconeando, the name of

the track. And she is like exploring this imaginary radio station called Diva Experimental FM. And Taconeando is part of that. I kick off the show with Ella Minos and Nick León. ¿Qué le pasó a mis amigos? And this is part of this new three-track collaborative EP. And that's my favorite track. So Ella Minos was featured on Cancioneros podcast. And also we have a live in KXP session at home with her. So make sure to check out the links in our real-time playlist, comments about the songs and the artists. I have more music for you. Hasta las 10 de la noche.

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1: 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You just heard El Lado Tropical, this first full collaborative album by Reina Tropical and El Lado Negro. I host El Lado Tropical live on KXP on Cheryl's show last Tuesday. So I've included the link in case that you want to listen to that live on KXP session, but it's going to be out and on the YouTube channel very, very soon. Before that, Gatsy, my favorite producer from Spain. Obsessed With You, the name of the track. And this is just a preview of this new chapter, more like club-focused upcoming EP that Gatsy is about to release. And I'm really excited. Before that, Dominican producer Medio Piki joined this frequent collaborator Extra Bonus, Besito, the name of the track. And opening the set, my new favorite song of this year, Tamara Flores, from Austria and Mexico, who did this collaboration with the British producer Tourist. Besala Mucho, the name of the song. Born and raised in Vienna, but with Mexican roots, she is my new favorite artist. 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
1: 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This is a show dedicated to alternative Latin music from all over the world. Stay with me. I'm here with you until 10 p.m. Before El Sonido, my dear friend Reese, with another amazing edition of Drive Time. Shout out to Reese and Russell and the entire team and all the listeners who are reaching out, sharing some chismes from last Saturday during the KXP barbecue. This full circle of music after discovering a new artist, and then we are all together, you're with your people, enjoying live music. That's fantastic. And I'm gonna stay here with this Peruvian DJ and singer, Sofia Cortesis from La Perla. Let's go to Canela Pura.

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4: It's El Sonido here on KEXP. I'm Alvina Cabrera, your host and DJ. I'm here with you live every other Monday, but I'm also hosting a podcast and a video podcast called Cancioneros. And we are taking a summer break and we are releasing some special episodes because in September, we are kicking off Hispanic Heritage Month with the second half of the season. And we're doing audio podcasts and video podcasts, and now we are also going to be posting those episodes on our main channel on YouTube. So I hope you like it. And amigos y amigas, you just heard new music. The last two songs were some of the highlights of 2026. You just heard the Brazilian-based Bolivian producer and DJ Su Sobrino with the artist and activist and rapper Shoot Scatl on Pisale, the name of the song. And this song is dedicated to the power of communities, and specifically the community organizations in Colombia and Venezuela. Both artists are donating everything to communities in Colombia and Venezuela. And I also left the links in case that you want to learn more about the artist, because I featured Shuta Scatl on Cancioneros podcast. Before that, new music also from 2026, Sara Eve featuring Malcriada Argentina and Mexico together with Que Nadie Me Corrija. And Sara Eve just put out a great new album, Negocionismo. She has a live and key exposition, and it's available for you to enjoy that. Bizarrap and Villano Antillano before that, Puerto Rico and Argentina there with the Bizarrap session 51, and before them, Letón P with Bodine, Bunda, the name of the track. And this collaboration brings together like two main voices in the independent modern Caribbean scene, República Dominicana and Puerto Rico together. And I kick off the set with Sofía Cortés's Canela Pura, the name of the track. I hope that you are enjoying the night. I have a lot of music to share with you all.
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4: I want to say thank you to everyone who came out for the KEXP barbecue. It was wonderful meeting so many of you and also getting to spend some time together, putting some real faces, on the names that I currently see during the show. So it was a beautiful day. Again, I really want to take the moment to say thank you. But I will keep saying thank you with music. Let's go to Argentina. It is a new generation of very, very young musicians coming from the hip-hop scene or the trap scene who are going back in this time machine and bringing back the folklore from Latin America. And I will start with an artist called Brocari, and I hope you like it.

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2: 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I'm your host and DJ, Alvina Cabrera. 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Hola, Victoria. Hi, Sean. How are you? Sean and his daughter joined us for the live on KEXP with Helado Tropical. They love it. It's what they said. Hola, Brian in Tacoma. Hola, querido José in Yakima. My dear friend, Extra Sour in San Francisco. Also, Charlie in Magnolia. ¿Qué tal? Michael in Redmond. Megan in Kent. Megan also joined us at the barbecue. And she said that Los Mirlos were great and super fun, which I totally agree. Hola, Barry. My dear coworker, Barry. And I ask you, what are you cooking? And you didn't reply. Why? I want to know what you all are cooking right now, because I'm hungry. Hola, Clint. Hi, everyone. Okay, I'm going to stop with this shout-outs because I have tons of music to share with you all. But I want to say that you just heard Luisa Almaguer in the last set with TBD, Azotea, the name of the track. And Luisa Almaguer, which is from Mexico City, she is about to announce a new album. She announced a new album during a special episode of Cancioneros Live, recorded last May at BIME in Bogotá, Colombia. And she's going to announce a big surprise, an exclusiva on Cancioneros Podcast. Before them, Las Añes, Cebolla, the name of the track. I also played what I think is one of the albums of the year by the Argentinian composer and singer Feli Colina. La Otra Mejilla is the name of the album. Numen is the name of the song. And I kick off the set with another album of the year, from my perspective, by Bro Carey. I'm talking about Hijo del País, the name of the album. Miguelito, the name of the song. More information about the artist that I'm playing in our real-time playlist.
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1: 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And you just heard you just heard Margarita Podría. Sorry, I just mentioned a different band. Margarita Podría with Máquina Robot, and that is part of Metales Pesados, which is another great album of this year, one of our favorite. Before them, Perritos Genéricos with Somos Los Perritos Genéricos. That song from 2019. And I also played Monotonía with Cerca, the name of the track, which I really like. That band Monotonía from Veracruz, Mexico, some shoegaze there and crowd rock and also some dream pop. I really like Monotonía, so shout out to all Veracruz ahí. And I kick off the set with Belafonte Sensacional from Ciudad de Mexico and a song part of Llamas, Llamas, Llamas, the album Todavía de Efe, the name of the song. All the information about the artist that I'm playing and also the songs in our real-time playlist. Thank you so much for being there. 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KEXP is a listener-powered radio. So, muchas gracias a todos los que hacen posible esto. We are in the almost halfway of these 3 hours of alternative Latin music. I started with more música electrónica, electronic music, and then a little bit of hip hop, a little bit of new folklore. And now we are navegando las aguas del rock and roll de América Latina. And I have a bunch of new music to share with you. So let's go there. This is Chivos with Gente Extraña.

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2: 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You're listening to El Sonido. My name is Elvina Cabrera. I'm your host and DJ. And I'm traveling across Latin America and beyond, trying to bring you some of the new sounds of alternative Latin music, music from Latin America, music from Spain as well, music from the Caribbean, music from the Latino diaspora, and more. And I hope that you are having fun today. I am going to be with you an hour and a half more, but you are not going anywhere because Sean is hosting the KEXP at night, and also Mike Ramos doing the overnight until 5 a.m. You just heard more music, new music from Argentina. Sus Gritos by Mugre. Before them, I play Doom Chica from Argentina as well. Figuritas, that was the live version of that track. And also Chivos with Gente Extraña, the name of the track. Some like raw mix, this like fuzzy guitars, very like punk energy there from Mexico. And I have more rock and roll here for all of you, but I also have some dark wave here, dark chisme, some funk covers, and also some indie pop, and some sweet vibes here. See, we have un poquito de todo. I'm with you until 10 p.m. If you want to subscribe to our newsletter about music from all over the world in Espanol, not the music, just the newsletter in Espanol, send me an email and I will give you the direct link, dj@kexp.org. And this is also from 2026. It's El Sonido.

0: Where the music matters, you are listening to El Sonido. And this is my favorite song. You know that. My favorite band del mundo is called El Mató un Policía Motorizado from Argentina. And they have an instrumental track on each album. And this is La Síntesis O'Connor. So beautiful. ¿Qué tal Seattle? Hi, Bay Area. ¿Qué tal mundo? A través de KEXP.org, alrededor del mundo entero. You have 3 hours with alternative Latin music every Monday night, but I'm here with you every other Monday. Please go and check out our archive if you want to share this show with your friends, with your family, with your people. We need to spread the word so everyone can join this global community of people who basically just love music. And I just played Miranda with the song Traición, which is some... Miranda is a pop royalty in Argentina, and it's one of the most famous anthem, Traición. I also play Triángulo Amor Bizarro because this Galicia is a band finally covered the song that gave the band its name, Bizarro Triangle by New Order. So this is a cover in Espanol, and I hope you like it. We have Triángulo Amor Bizarro live on KEXP on our YouTube channel. And I play Usted Señálemelo featuring Portugal Demand with Dando Vueltas, the name of the track. And also you can enjoy it. Usted Señálemelo live on KEXP. I've included the link in the real-time playlist. And I kick off the set with Isla Mujeres. Dejémoslo ahí, the name of the track. They just put out a Viaje Inaugural, their 5th studio album. One of my favorite there. From Argentina and Spain. That set with great songs from Latin America and beyond. It's El Sonido.
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0: I want to hear from you. 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Or if you are in the U.S. or Puerto Rico, you can send me a text message. 206-903-5397. Someday, we're going to have a WhatsApp group like any other Latino. And we will share stickers on WhatsApp. But not yet. 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I'm very grateful. Thank you, my friends. Thank you so much. Que viva la música.

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3: It's KEXP. Where the music matters. Wow. Sorry, I was dancing. I love, love, love, love, love, love, love, love the track. It's El Sonido, by the way. 3 hours with alternative Latin music. On KEXP, where the music matters. Donde la música importa. And Alcalá Norte matters. This amazing Madrid post-punk band. Los Llamados Pitagóricos is the name of the track. And that is part of Dejémoslos Como Estaba, their upcoming second album. And this morning, one of them sent me a new version, new master of Los Llamados Pitagóricos. Directo from Madrid. So today I woke up, it was like 7 a.m. and I got that message because they know that I love the song so much. I'm always playing that song during my Rock en Español sets. So that was very nice from you. Thank you, Alcalá Norte. They had a live on KEXP session recorded in Bilbao, and I've included the link in our real-time playlist. Before them, Carolina Durante. Also, Mis Chavales from Madrid with Hamburguesas. Beautiful song about friendship, about mothers, about love, and about, you know, leaving that dark place and thinking about your friends and people as a way to come back to the light, to follow the light. On the top of that set, Los Puncetes and Las Ligas Menores, Mabuse, the name of the track. And we had live on KEXP session with both bands there. So, sorry, each time that I'm playing Los Llamados Pitagóricos, es como I'm a different person. I just want to keep dancing. So basically, it's what we're going to do. My dear friends in Seattle, in the Bay Area, in different parts of the world. Shout out to Brian, to Megan, Noch, Danielle, Extra Sour, sending me beautiful pictures from the Bay and the family. I love seeing you and different photos and also the photos that you send me when you are cooking. Muchas gracias. Es precioso. Thank you for letting me be part of your dinner time, of your family time. It's very special to me. Gracias. Okay, I'm gonna play a cover of a song that is, si sos Latino, if you like post-punk and dark wave in general. But on the top of that, if you're also Latino, you know, Caifanes and the song Viento, right? Okay, I'm gonna play another track from this San Diego-based artist that I love. She's Tania Cassette, and she just put out this great cover of Viento. Let me know what you think. Oof! Temazo! It's El Sonido here on KEXP.
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1: 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Wherever you are. For example, if you are right now in Bali, in Indonesia, it's noon. I'm texting my friend DJ Morgan because the KXP team just arrived a few hours ago. They are for the first time in Bali. They are going to record dance. I can't believe it. I'm jealous just being here. But can you imagine? You can listen to KEXP wherever you are right now. Just go to KEXP.org. You can download the app. Super easy. New features there. You can discover a bunch of new music and also your favorite DJs. I just played Vacíos Cuerpos, Amanece en mi tumba, the name of the song. Some of my favorite post-punk and dark wave bands from Mexico. And before them, Depresión Postmortem with Love Song and Love Will Tear Us Apart. Great covers there. I got a bunch of messages from you loving those covers, so thank you. And I kick off the set with Tania Cassette, Viento, a cover of Caifanes here on El Sonido. I'm with you every other Monday. You can read more information about the songs and the artists in our real-time playlist.
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1: More music for you. Don't go anywhere because after El Sonido, Sean is hosting KXP at night. And also Mike Ramos doing the overnight until 5 a.m. The next set, we're gonna stay here in the dark wave post-rock, post-punk scene with new music. I'm really excited about this new album by Las Eras from Buenos Aires, Argentina. It's a very fresh album, and I hope you like it. This is Congreso.
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0: where the music matters. 90.3 FM in Seattle, 92.7 FM in the Bay Area. Are you enjoying the night? I hope so. I'm here with you until 10 p.m. Pacific time. Sean is hosting KEXP at night until 1 a.m. And then Mike Ramos hosting the overnight until 5 a.m. Ooh, this is Suado by Nosar 3000, my favorite producer. Yay! You just heard MethMath with Safe Trance, Panties, the name of the track. I also play D'Artisme live on KEXP. Yo Puedo Vivir Sin Ti, the name of the track. And also a collaboration between Mexico and Ecuador with Sexores and Sea Temples. Sangre, the name of the track. And Las Eras on the top of that set from Buenos Aires, Argentina, Congreso, the name of the track. All the information about the songs that I'm playing in our real-time playlist. DJ at KEXP.org. Send me your secret, your chisme, your music request. Maybe I will play that song for you. Hasta las 10 de la noche, amigos.
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0: 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And enjoy the music, my friends. This is Dinamarca with Amore.

It's KEXP, where the music matters. You're listening to El Sonido. This is the last few minutes of the show dedicated to alternative Latin music from all over the world. My name is Alvina Cabrera, and see you in 2 weeks. I'm here with you every other Monday, so next time is going to be September the 7th. Aquí ahora, Hispanic Heritage Month is coming soon, so we have a lot of things to share with you all. You just heard Winter with The Lonely Girl. Before them, Nico Rubio with Tokyo. My new favorite from Los Angeles. I also play Buscabulla with Nivea, the name of the track. One of the best albums of 2020, Regresa, from Puerto Rico. I play Vaya before Buscabulla with Phil Collinix. Spanish artist Playa takes this like new way of making music on this great EP called Your Lesbian Neighbor is Playing Music Next Door. I love it. Some experimental pop, electronic textures and more. Before Playa, Rusowski and Sara Malacara with Brujita, the name of the track. That is part of my favorite album from the last few years, Baba Yaga. On the top of that set, Dinamarca and Amore with Favorita. A song from 2023. I had the best time, my friends. Don't go anywhere, Sean is with you. Until 1 a.m. and Mike Ramos hosting the overnight until 5. Remember, you can listen to my podcast, Cancioneros, every Monday or wherever you get your podcast. And also, we're launching video podcast, so if you speak English, no hay problema, because it's on video with subtitles and all that. Thank you, friends. Thank you so much for joining me tonight. Remember, you can listen back to tonight's show for the next 2 weeks on the KEXP app and at kexp.org. Muchísimas gracias again, everyone who joined us for the KEXP barbecue, and each of you who powered KEXP. Remember to share this link with a friend, spread the word. I'm going to be back with you in 2 weeks. I will leave you with the last song, Kel Rocks, and this is Mujer de Nadie. Gracias, amigos. Have a great night.

Smooth Stepper there from Welsh duo Dewey. It's Orchard KEXP at night, 10:15 here on the West Coast. My name's Sean. Thanks so much for tuning in. Hope you had a wonderful weekend. That one found on Munich label Public Possession's new Public Possession Mix Volume 1 Dance Mini Compilation. Check out that link, the real-time playlist, kexp.org. Public Possession also releasing that EP you heard before from New York City's Kazi off the Earth E 12-inch Blue, the Early Morning Dream dub. New track opening up the show from Palms Tracks. Soft Trance, Hard Gossip from Keys to a Printed Garden. Following another great edition, El Cienito with Albina. Go back in the playlist, check out the archives. Had a nice little break from last week, so I got a lot of new tracks to get on, including this one. It's a new collaboration between Randolph and Mortimer and Andy. They go by Tawny. This is Cold Sweat. It's KEXP.

0: 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It's KEXP.
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0: That Water Girls track, Hole of the Moon, Waterboys cover, paying tribute to the recently passed formative and very influential figure, J.D. Twitch of the duo Optimo out of Scotland. DFA Records compiling their roster to put that one out and produce it. You can find that later this year, October 2nd. Request for some New Order, Leave Me Alone from Power, Corruptions, and Lies. New Black Marble before that, Sunny Boy from Life in Small Spaces, kicking off their tour tomorrow at Rickshaw Stop in San Francisco. Open it up with the new collaboration between Randolph and Mortimer from the UK and Andy out of New York City. Cold Sweat from the Night Eyes EP. Mechanical Breakdown Core in that one. My name's Sean. Thanks so much for tuning in a little bit past 10:30 here on the West Coast. Keeping the West Coast flavors going with this one, forthcoming out of Oakland from Space Ghost. Back from reality. Here the music matters. It's KXP.

Quick little break here. It's KEXP, brand new music from Anthony Smerick. That was Seminole, Lorraine before that, Elmira, Little Bjork, I Go Humble. Opening up that set with forthcoming music out of the Bay from Space Ghost, Back from Reality. My name's Sean, closing in on 11, Little Mount Kimby, Made to Stray, here with the Music Matters. It's KEXP.

primo deep house cut there from Frank and Tony with the great DJ Sprinkles Companion. It's here on KEXP at night, past 11 here on the West Coast. My name's Sean. Originally from 2014, remastered and reissued for the first time. Before that, the new Vancouver duo known as E. That's Journeyman Tracks and Ultimate Lover with World Dirge, the Ramsey remix. At 11, Chestnut People. Duo of Priori and Ludwig AF from their Volume 2 EP. Track 4.2, Before the Hour, Mount Kimby with Made to Stray. Cold Spring, Faultless Youth from 2013 on Warp Records. Getting it going with requests, this one forthcoming from Bibio and Dorian Concept. Their new record, Answers, dropping October 16th, lead single called Shame. Keeping it low and slow. Here where the music matters, it's 90.3 FM in Seattle, 92.7 in the Bay, worldwide, KEXP.org.

Third release there from UK musician Double Geography. Slides and Dire Straits from Bad Landscape. Half 11 here on the West Coast. KXP at night. Prefuse 73 before that. Afternoon Lovin'. By request, new Bibio teaming up with Dorian Concept. Shame from Answers. Dropping October 16th on Warp. Steve Hyatt here by the pool. Keep it locked. It's KXP.

0: It's Linda Ronstadt. It's KEXP 10 till 12. Keep it locked.
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0: Thanks for tuning in. KEXP at night. Linda Ronstadt wrapping up that set. Dark End of the Street from Heart Like a Wheel. Nico with I'm Not Saying, a 7-inch single originally released in 1965. A little beat happening. Redhead Walking from their Dreamy LP, circa 1991 on K Records. Very excited for the release before that from Helen. Liz Harris, a.k.a. Grouper, with her trio comprising Scott Simons and Jed Bindeman. You heard Dead Shark Part 2 from Linda's Head, dropping October 2nd on Cranky. New Julia Holter, Materia, Part 3 from Materia. Open it up with a little piece from Steve Hyatt, By the Pool, from his 1983 record, Down on the Road, By the Beach. Getting it going with a request for some new music out of the UK. This one from West Side Cowboy. Track is Worried Age. Where the music matters, it's KEXP.

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4: Thanks for tuning in, KEXP at Night. My name is Sean. Before Julie Cruz, we heard Suzanne Ciani under her moniker Steve. Happy birthday wishes. She just pitched her voice way, way down for that 12-inch from the 80s originally, Out of the Closet, reissued by Dark Entries. Another Dark Entries release before that, forthcoming, Endangered Species Volume 2. Play that song for me from Palazzo di Danza. Seattle's Grave Babies, Eternal On and On. Request for track off the excellent 4AD compilation from 1987, Lonely is an Ice Score. Clan of Zymox, Muscovite Mosquito, Old Cocteau Twins, Theft and Wandering Around Lost. Before the hour, Swedish synthpop musician Johan Agjebjorn, Fake Snow featuring Arm Missing, The Drums with Maro, It Didn't Matter. Opening it up, way back when, with a request for West Side Cowboy, Word Age, from It Goes On. Over to Denmark for this one from Pendler. KEXP at Night, keep it locked.

Nama Strange, Pletnev, Aggression, Instinct, the Fantastic Band remix here on KEXP, almost 1 a.m. My name's Sean. Over to Soul before that really cool EP called Liminal Time from Goodbeck. You heard Dawnbreak. Before that, the new project from VPN, Miami's Fate, and Johnny from Space. You heard Coil. Over to Denmark opening up that set, Pendler, Style Zone Mix. On the Copenhagen label, Safe Archives. I'm gonna get out of the way. Mike is up in just a few. Have a great rest of your week. Check out Mike's expansion show from last night. Killer as always. In the background here, Fields of Mist, where the music matters. KEXP, catch you next time. Keep it locked.

0: 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Hoo-ah!
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0: This is Sean Kemp, a.k.a. The Rain Man. 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
1: KEXP,

the afternoon show. Also great to hear Troy on the midday, John in the morning, Eva in early. She'll be back after me, but that's not till 5 a.m. over here on the West Coast. So plenty of jams on deck for you. In the meantime, I had to start off, like Sean said, little leftovers from my expansion set last night. Big thanks to everybody who tuned in. Some from Axel Bowman and Super Pitcher right here called True Crime. You can hit me up, dj@kxp.org, on the email, 206-903-5397. Let me know what you want to hear, what you're up to one of these last weeks of summer. Getting right into it. Got some cool new music coming out. This new Anthony Smirek Decoding Bird Songs album in a few. Let's hear something from this Latin Mafia, Fred Again. Collab right here with Johns Hopkins. This one's called Open Eye Signal. KXP, all. It's the overnight. Keep it locked right here.

The game is rigged and unlosable. Poor misunderstood Godzilla in pieces around the Sky Tower. Us in fake helicopter seats celebrating our hollow victory. I didn't even really press anything, did you? 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

KEXP. Who do you think you are? I am. Wiser words never spoken. Mike Ramos here in the overnight. Just getting warmed up this fine evening, this fine morning, this fine space between the evening and the morning. Almost 1:30 a.m. here on the West Coast. Got something from Seattle's own Noah Coinflip in the background. Played one from it on Expansions. Had to get another one in because awesome six-track EP out right now on In The Bag Records. Soul Explosion. This is the title track. Bandcamp link on that playlist for you. Check it out, kxp.org, or follow along on the app. Just ahead of that one, new single from Genesis, Owusu, Human Again. Following up that album release. Always like when artists do that. It's like, yo, just put out a sick album, but that's not it. Got singles for you too. And just ahead of that, brand new Anthony Smirek. Got a new album right now called The Decoding Birdsong. Just came out a couple days ago. Track there, Godzilla Hotel, collab with 1-800-GIRLS, awesome producer out of London. Head of that one, actually something from a John Hopkins reimagined version of Open Eye Signal, Under the Fabric, from this 9 months and 50 hours collaborative release from Fred Again and Latin Mafia. A lot of cool tracks on it. Many different sounding things. All pretty dope though. Like I said, check it out on that playlist, on that app. And big up everybody tuning in around the world. You can hit me up. KEXP, or DJ at KEXP.org on the email, I should say. 206-903-5397 on the text messages, if that's easier. And if you're not driving, keep it safe, y'all. And shout out my peoples checking in. What up, Skid and Taylor in SF? Thanks for staying up late with me. What up, Bearing? Great to hear from you. Glad you're digging the mix. And what up, Matt? Listening all the way from Bologna, Italy. Ooh-wee. Says, at the gym, can you put on something motivational for me? Hey, I got you. Gonna get a nice heavy one in right here. Track right here is from Dismantle. It's called Feature Presentation. And it slaps. A little something to get you up and moving. Shout out Matt, everybody else tuned in around the world. Mike Ramos on the overnights, KEXP. Keep it locked right here, people.

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4: 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Far out, man. It is the overnight. My name is Mike Ramos. Almost 2 a.m. here on the West Coast. Track in the background from Patrick Holland out of Montreal from his 2025 release Infra. Track here, Photon, features Unknown Mobile. Had a little throwback going way back to 1991, Massive Attack from their classic Blue Lines record. Unfinished Sympathy. Going out to Oana, listening all the way from Romania. Appreciate you. It's like 11 a.m. over there, so that's what's up. Have a nice Tuesday. Some from High, HAAI, ahead of that. Australian artist. Track features Economist. It's called Ignition. Digitize. Next record. Follow up to Humanize from last year. Be out in October. Brand new Georgia Smith. New album out right now. What Are the Odds? Track there, This City. Features Devlin on the guest verse. And some from Dismantle from the UK. Heavy, heavy track feature presentation. Going out to Matt, listening from the gym in Bologna, Italy. That's what's up. Appreciate you and hope that got you where you needed to be. Big thanks to everybody tuned in, no matter where you're listening from. 90.3 FM here in Seattle. 92.7 in the Bay Area, Oakland, Alameda, San Francisco. For all my peoples worldwide, tuned in, kxp.org, streaming on our mobile apps. How are you doing? Thanks for being here. Gonna keep it moving into this 2 a.m. hour. A little throwback right here. Don't even want to announce it because just a great track. Don't want to spoil a surprise. You can still hit me if you want to hear something, by the way. 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KXP, y'all. Overnight, Mike Ramos. Keep it locked right here.

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2: 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How are you doing it? Appreciate you. Mike Ramos here on the overnight for Tuesday, as I usually am. Here and there. On top of that, been doing some cover shifts. Run those back in the archive. Did expansions last night. Drive time on Friday. Last two Fridays. Track right here from Over Mono from this Pure Devotion record, which I've been playing quite a bit. This one's called Laxbrook. Had something from Gus Gus from Iceland. Title track from 2011's Arabian Horse. Going out to Igor. Listening from Yekaterinburg, Russia. Sorry if I'm saying that wrong, but yo, that's what's up. Great to hear from you. Hope you're having a great day over there. Something from Effers. Always got to be careful not to say their name on the air. From the New York, little remix EP, follow-up to the O record from earlier this year. That's Beat Back, but the Drustin Strauss and La Piscina remix. Some from Tammy Lackis, title track from that Notice EP from 2021. Big up my guy Taylor and Mammoth Lakes. Glad you're liking that one. And Harold Faltemeyer back there. Oh yeah. Shout out everybody who was messaging me about that one. Everybody feeling that from Casey right here in Seattle to Nathan all the way in Scotland. Yeah. Axel F from that Beverly Hills Cop soundtrack, of course. Shout out my son, Axel R. Gonna keep it moving into this 2 a.m. hour. Gonna get some guitar things in real quick before I get to D&B at 3. Got some great requests from all over the place. Big up Dieter, listening from Germany. Requesting some throwback 70s stuff. Oh yeah, a little Focus for you coming up soon. And big up Bruce, living in NYC, Seattle native though. Early over there, and I got some Led Zepp for you as well. Gonna get to something from this new Ceremony record next. Tell Me Your Dream, been playing it quite a bit as well. Catch them on tour this fall. Track right here, it's called Dark Summer. Indeed, something seasonal for you. It's KEXP, y'all. Overnight, keep it locked right here.

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2: 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How are you doing it? However you're doing it, I appreciate you. My name is Mike Ramos. I do this overnight thing every Tuesday, 1 to 5 a.m. here on the West Coast. Almost 3 a.m. I got a little segment that I call D&B at 3, starting in a few. Leading up to it, something from Hermanos Gutierrez in the background, Los Ojos del Condor. We'll be out next month. The track right here is called Los Andes. Some from Lava LaRue, brand new single, Prince of Bologna. Ty Siegel ahead of that one. Anyone catch him at the BBQ last weekend? Black Paint's latest record, Chrome, out this Friday. Some Led Zepp by request. Going out to Bruce in NYC. That's Dancing Days from Houses of the Holy from 1973. Some from 1971 from Focus, from the Focus 2, aka the Moving Waves album, Hocus Pocus. That's a little extended version. Going out to Dieter, listening from Germany. Appreciate you. Ceremony back there, starting that set off. Dark Summer from Tell Me Your Dream. Catch them in Seattle. Substation, September 27th. Playing the Fillmore in SF later this fall, November 13th. Like I said, keeping it moving. I got one track I'm going to play leading up to this D&B at 3. And starting with, if you've listened to the last couple of my sets, you might hear a track or two. Got this dope Tim Reaper VIP. Some from new from Nectech, some new V-recording stuff. Something nice and liquidy from Motive to smooth it out at the end. We'll see what we got time for. Hit me up if you want to hear something or want to say hi. Big up my whole 3 a.m. crew worldwide, DJ at KXP.org via email, 206-903-5397 on the text messages. It's the overnight. Mike Ramos in here. D&B at 3 starting in just a few. Keep it locked, my peoples.

You know, mycelium is immortal in many ways. Something that is the physical organism, you know, we can chalk it up and quantify it. But I do feel like quantifying organisms is this thing that is bound to the dominator culture. Humans have been conditioned into believing that the Earth is for ours to take, instead of the Earth is ours to be.

The mushrooms are going to form on the mycelium, and each mushroom has its own like program that it's running, and their protein alkaloids are producing at different rates. So every mushroom in its own is its own. You know, mycelium in many ways, because of the way it grows, the patterns it grows in, is a tangible, physical, universal infinity, right? It's just this infinite fractaling organism that can bring so much good to the world.

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0: Hey, look at us.
1: 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Huh? 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
3: KEXP. Oh, yes.
1: It's DNB at 3.
3: On the overnight, Mike Ramos. A little something I like to do every week, 3 a.m. at the halfway point of this overnight. Little mini mix of jungle DNB tings. Some from Dev Null right here on the Hoover Sound Recordings. Put this out, Drum Damage, name of the EP. Check right here, Gateway. Some from Nectex. DNB Jungle Veteran, releasing that on Rinse FM. Single Avalon Heights, had to get that in on last night's expansions. And the track that I had to get into a couple sets over my last couple, Eden Samara, the Tim Reaper VIP for track Oracle. Keeping it moving, getting into some heavier stuff right here. Track I've been sitting on for a minute from Ene. It's called Underscope. And then with some heavier D&B, bassy kind of things. You can still hit me up, DJ at KXP.org. 206-903-5397 on the text. And big up the whole 3 a.m. crew. Make sure you follow along on Mixcloud on IG at DNBAT3. Let's get right back to it. It's how we do it. It's where the music matters. It's KXP. Overnight with Mike Ramos, DNB at 3. Let's go.

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1: KEXP. Yes, yes, it's the Overnight with Mike Ramos. It's Tuesday. I'm here till 5 a.m. every week, 3 a.m. Do a little D&B Jungle mini mix. D&B at 3. This week's edition right here. Track from Risk. R-I-S-C on the Inner City Dance label run by Marcus Visionary out of Toronto. Track here called Freedom. It isn't free, people. Some from Minor Forms. Crystal Clear. Linking up for that collab on V Recordings. Super heavy, super dope one called Nightmares. Some from Ine. Single called Underscope. Put out a couple months ago. And I got one more for you before we move on. Some from Motive right here. Putting out this Constellations EP on the Computer Integrated Audio label. Some nice smooth stuff to end it out. Make sure you follow along on the Mixcloud on the IG at DNBAT3. At DNB at 3. And big up my 3 a.m. crew. Here till 5 though, so plenty more jams on the way after this. Get any requests in if you want. DJ at KXP.org, 206-903-5397. Like I said, let's get back into it. It's KEXP Overnight. Keep it locked right here.

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KEXP. It's the overnight. Mike Ramos in here for your Tuesday. About 10 minutes to 4. I'm here till 5 a.m. We got Eva Walker coming in for early after me. And a great day of programming for you after that here on KEXP. A little something from Diego Raposo in the background. Features Alex versus Alex. He's out of Santo Domingo, Dominican Republic. Permanente, name of this one. Forthcoming record will be out this Friday. Hola, ¿cómo estás? Hola, bien, ¿y tú? Bien, ¿y qué haces? Nada, ¿y tú? Nada. Yeah. Long title. Something from Black Marble ahead of that. Brand new record, Life in Small Spaces, just came out last Friday. Track there is called Get Back Up. Ahead of that, some from Generations, fell it with the eight. From France, Love and Tears, name of his record, came out a couple months ago. Heart of Blue, name of that track. Some neat archives back there as well. Vertical from Emotional Junglist and Motive. Out of the UK, title track from the Constellations EP on the Computer Integrated Audio. Last track of DNB at 3. Keeping it moving. Played something from that Latin Mafia Fred Again album earlier, but it was like a rework of a John Hopkins track. So here is something from the actual album, Te Estoy Correteando. Pretty dope one right here. It's KXP, y'all. Keep it locked right here. 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

0: Crack, smack, uppers, downers, outers, inners, horse tranquilizers, cow paralyzers, blue bombers, green goofers, yellow submarines, LSD Mach 3, and trace amounts of
1: KEXP.
2: KEXP. Oh yeah, recipe for a great week right there. It's the overnight. Mike Ramos in here for your Tuesday, just after 4 a.m. here on the West Coast. Track right here from Balthus, Motion for Ashra. Name of this track, Manifest, name of their latest record. We'll be out in full this October. Bandcamp link on that playlist for you at kxp.org. Had some from Jayco, at the time known as Jay Cortez. That's the full version, the 2.0 version of his Kobe in LA single from 2020, RIP Kobe. Some from Latin Mafia, Fred Again, Te Estoy Correteando, 9 months and 50 hours, name of that one. Kind of reminded me of that, Jayco. Big thanks to everybody tuned in. 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What up, Paul in Berlin? What up, Raven here in Seattle? Ruse in Oakland? Steve in Texas? How's everybody doing on this fine Tuesday? A few things I want to get in before I'm out of here. Got some ASAP 12V by request going out to Skid and Taylor. Listening from SF. Big up all our 92.7 FM Bay Area listeners. Going to get into something, though, for my guy Sean out in Massachusetts and all our East Coast early risers. Some from this new Denzel Curry Kenny Beats Records. Their second time they've linked up for a project, so it's just called Two. Going to hear this one, UPS, just a minute. Plenty more jams on the way. Like I said, hit me if you want to hear something. It's KXP, so overnight, listener-powered radio.
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0: Ezekiel, man, y'all smokes. 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
1: KEXP. 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

0: 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Talladega Nights got me speeding down the Holly Grove.
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somewhat inauspicious, but still vicious night of subtle richness. 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He was different from his cohort.

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1: KEXP. Yes, it's the overnight. Mike Ramos in here for just a little bit longer anyways. 5 a.m. We got Eva Walker coming in for early. Great day of programming after that here on KEXP. John in the morning going to be giving away tickets to Brandi Carlile at the Rogers Arena up in Vancouver, BC. Oh, yeah. Midday show with Troy. Afternoon show with Larry Mizell Jr. back in the booth. Drive time with Evie. Wopop with Derek. KEXP at night with Atticus. And overnight with Abby. Got some Bonobo featuring Joy Crooks in the meantime for you. Always on your side. New single from Distance in Static, which will be out in just a couple weeks. Shabazz Palace is back there. Brand new single, World, I Won the Alphabet. It's a style sport. Next, Shabazz Palace's record due out in October. Had to get in that classic from Mos Def, Slick Rick, Yasin Bey, I believe he's goes by now. Auditorium. Well, just one of my favorite hip-hop tracks of all time. The Ecstatic, name of that 2009 record that's getting a deluxe re-release real soon, apparently. Can't wait to get my hands on that one. So from ASAP 12E, going out to Skid and Taylor and SF. Thanks for listening and for requesting that one. Kids Gotta Eat, title track to that 2023 record. And some Denzel Curry, Kenny Beats, brand new one called 2. Track there, UPS. Shout out all the UPS workers, postal service workers, package handlers, everybody out there, Amazon dudes, you know, Amazon peoples, all the folks working in logistics, really making it happen. We take, like, so many people take it for granted, but for real, y'all really making the world go around these days. And big up everybody just in general. Getting it in. It's Tuesday. Everybody waking up, going to work, already at work, just doing the thing. Appreciate all ya. You can still hit me up if you want, dj@kxp.org on the email, 206-903-5397 on the text messages. Do my best to get any requests in the mix, you know. Keeping it moving, though. Just a minute, gonna hear a new single from this brand new Phoebe Bridgers record. It's called Lost Weekend. Hope your weekend wasn't like too lost. Hope you, you know, had some fun at least. Only a couple left in the summer. Hope y'all getting it in. KEXP, listener powered radio.
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1: 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However you're doing it, thank you so much for being here. It's Mike Ramos on the overnight for just a little bit longer. About to get up out of here. Make some room for Eva Walker taking over at 5 a.m. for early. Going to be a great show. Great day of programming for you here on KEXP. Make sure you stay tuned. Something in the background from Blood Orange. Track features Caroline Polachek. It's called Chosen from his Cuba Deluxe from 2013. You can catch Blood Orange performing at this year's Bummershoot Festival, just feet away from where I'm at. Some from Phoebe Bridgers ahead of this. Had to get into a little two-piece from this Lost Weekend album out right now. He had the album opener, The Outside, getting her Imogen Heap on that one. Into Lost Boys. Awesome single collaboration with Boy Genius members Julian Baker, Lucy Dawkins. Big thanks to everybody who was rocking with me throughout the show. Appreciate each and every one of you. Big thanks, Victoria in Fairfax, Karina here in Queen Anne, Sean in Massachusetts, big up Bering, Taylor in Mammoth Lakes, Ruse in Oakland, Raven here in Seattle, Skid and Taylor in SF, big up Casey, Ray in SF, Ryan on the Olympic Peninsula, Rob in New Jersey, big up Jean-Paul out in Barcelona. Is that what's up? That's what's up. Manuel in LA. Always great to hear from you. Paul in Berlin. Steve in Texas. All my international listeners. Oana out in Romania. Matt listening from Italy. Igor in Yekaterinburg, Russia. Nathan in Scotland. Dieter out in Germany as well. Thank y'all so much. Jacob in Tacoma, what up? Checking in. Great to hear from you. You'll have a great rest of your Tuesday. Great rest of your week. Make sure you run those shows back in the archive that I've been doing. Tune in next week for more jams. Same time, same channel. And especially if you're local over here, follow me on that Instagram at MFRAM0S. Got an event going on this weekend that you might want to come out and get your dance on at. It's KEXP, though, like I said. Gonna leave you with just a couple things. One of the last weeks of summer, at least before school starts. So much love and all the best vibes to all the parents, teachers, students, families making the transition. Hope you're all getting every last bit out of this summer. I know I'm trying to. Leave you with a little summer madness. Hope it's not too mad, you know. Till next time, though, take care of yourselves and each other. This is Mike Ramos on KEXP signing off. And I'm out. Peace.

0: 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I handed over the title, and the car was gone in minutes. As a longtime listener, I'm always interested in giving back. After all, KEXP has been there for me through thick and thin. I'm Hobie. I power KEXP. 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

0: Hey, guys. 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

0: Between you, me, and the wall, I had a doozy myself last night. Get this. A corn-fed harvest mouse, a hooker, a nun, a Flemish peasant woman, whips chains, whistles yo-yos. My grandmother, riding by on a bicycle, give me the finger and a...
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Welcome to Early. I'm Eva Walker, your host, every Monday through Friday, 5 a.m. to 7 a.m. You heard Cut Copy with Cold Water off of Freeze Melt, which released back in 2020. And music from the Water Girls. Oh, isn't that good? The Hole of the Moon. Yes. And you also heard Annie Lennox with Why. That song brings me back to, I don't know, my childhood. I remember hearing that song on our little like boombox and being like, this is a sad sounding song. And also George Michael, father figure. I just thought those two meshed nicely back to back. And that's off of the release, Faith. Well, you might know the routine already, or maybe you don't. This is your first time tuning in. If so, welcome. We do take requests, so let me know what you want to hear. You can text us at 206-903-5397, but don't text and drive, or you can email DJ at kexp.org. I got a really fun show today. Got music from Ceremony, Genesis Owusu, Fontaine's DC. We're going to get to some Jimi Hendrix because it's been a while. And some Booker T and the MGs. We're going all over the place. All over the place. But first, here's new music from June McDoom. This is Without You on KEXP.

0: That's music from Space Moth with Paper Cut off of Inward Eye. And you heard Polisa with Lime Habit before that. And music from June McDoom, Without You, off of Follow the Light. Loving that song. And the album Follow the Light will officially be releasing October 16th.
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0: 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Okay. More music, you say? Here's Black Marble with Picture When. It's KEXP, where the music matters.

0: New music from an excellent band, Fontaines D.C., here on Listener Power KEXP. You heard the Postmarks before that, music from 2007. You Drift Away, the name of that tune. And Black Marble with Picture When, off of Life in Small Spaces, which just released like 4 days ago. And you could check out Black Marble tonight at the Rickshaw Shop in San Francisco, and then August 29th at Wonder Ballroom in Portland.
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0: And thanks to Claire in Kansas City, tuned in, who's got a request for some Otis Redding. We are absolutely going to get to that, Claire. Thank you. And Mindy in Seattle, also tuned in. Manuel in Los Angeles. I was going to say Louisiana, but I'm pretty sure that L.A. is Los Angeles. And James in Aurora, Colorado. Matt in Pennsylvania. Omar in San Francisco, California, and Peter also tuned in, and Patrick in D.C. Thank you so much for tuning in, and it's time to get a little louder. Wouldn't you agree? Here's new music from Strangelot. This is 5 a.m., just to wrap up this 5 a.m. hour. Wake up.

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1: 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Yeah, boy, for all those that didn't understand,

Otis. 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That song, Cigarettes and Coffee by Otis Redding, going out to Claire in Kansas City, who wrote in saying, good morning, Miss Eva Walker. My name is Claire, and I'm out in Kansas City, Missouri. My morning, sacred morning routine has been to sit out on my front steps with my coffee and a cigarette and listen to your show. During the weekends, I feel lost without you. Would you be willing to play Otis Redding's song, Cigarettes and Coffee, for me? Well, indeed. I hope you enjoyed that, Claire. And music from Parlor Green's Happy Birthday to a personal dear friend of mine, Mr. Jimmy James, guitarist of Parlor Green's, as well as the True Loves. And he was born on this day back in 1981. He's also a personal guitar hero of mine as well. And you could check out an upcoming show August 25th. At Blackwater Brewing in North Bend, Washington. You can get more information on that band and follow them on their Instagram. Link in the real-time playlist. Thank you, Lauren. And music from Public Enemy, born on this day back in 1966, was Terminator X, a.k.a. Norman Rogers of Public Enemy. And you heard the song Terminator X to the Edge of Panic, which samples nine different songs. Amazing. And three of those songs are other Public Enemy songs. Very cool. You could check out the whole list on the Real Time playlist. And Judas Priest, because why wouldn't you play Judas Priest and then go to Public Enemy? Now, the reason behind that is when Hendrix was about, 10 months old or so, I was just playing her a bunch of music, and one of the things I did was I played some Judas Priest, and then I played some Public Enemy. And I was like, you're going to thank me later, kid. I don't remember what the songs were, but there you go. And speaking of Hendrix, you heard All Along the Watchtower from the Jimi Hendrix Experience, and music from the Jesus and Mary Chain before that with Upside Down, and music from Strange Love.

0: Got to wrap up that first hour of early, that song titled 5 a.m.
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0: All right, this is Early, and I'm your host, Eva Walker, your host every Monday through Friday, 5 a.m. to 7 a.m. Thanks for joining us, for tuning in, and I hope you're enjoying the show and getting a lot of nice messages. Let's get to some more music. How about some more local music? This album just released from this amazing local band. You may have heard of them. This is New Age.

0: 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I love that band name. With Rent a Wreck. You also heard They Might Be Giants before that with The Statue Got Me High. And They Might Be Giants are on the road for the Bigger Show Tour. 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You heard Ceremony before that with Justify, off of their latest release, Tell Me Your Dream. And also a new release, Blowing Smoke Through the Choir, that comes from New Age Healers. You heard the track Diamond Thief, and they've got a bunch of tour dates coming up as well. 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
0: 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We'd love to have you. We'd love to have you. And also for people like me who show up to work and sometimes forget their key card. So thank you, front desk team. You guys rule. Okay, here's some new music from Nate No Face. This is I Hope It's Okay. KEXP, we're the music nerds.

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You heard that single, Human Again, and off of Suki Waterhouse's newest release, Loveland, that was Tiny Raisin. And some new addition in there with A Little Bit of Love. Had to play that after hearing that O'Jerum track, Top Down, that old early 90s vibe. I love it. And music from New Order with Shame of the Nation. And you heard Nate No Face with I Hope It's Okay. Check out the Real Time playlist. Look at upcoming show dates. See when they're going to be near you. And thank you to Lauren helping out on the Real Time playlist as she does every Tuesday. And to DJ Miss Ashley, producer of Early. Never seems to be enough time. I didn't get to quite a few songs I wanted to play, but that's okay. There's another day. And the day after that, and the day after that. So we'll get to them eventually this week. And thank you to everyone tuned in. Hector, Helena, and Plunkett in Ireland. Very nice. Ryan, Cam, Vince, Mark, Butcher, Lenny Bop, Nick, Jake, Barry, Andy K., Brett, Juliet, Neil, and Patrick. You guys rock. I'm going to leave you with one more song. Stick around for the morning show with John Richards. This is Cindy Wilson with Midnight KXP. Bye.

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KEXP, where the music matters. Morning show up and running here on the 25th day of August. It is a Tuesday, the 7th best day of the week. Rejoice, we've made it all the way to Tuesday. So we started with a little warm blanket Northwest set. Carrying is Creepy from The Shins' Perfect Record, Oh Inverted World. Before that, The Funeral from Band of Horses, Everything All the Time. The new Moondoggies coming out in October, Leave It All Behind, the name of that track, October 26. More information on a real-time playlist. They had a session they did here at KEXP. I think everybody in that list has a session linked on a real-time playlist. We are the home for live music and the home for places like to debut bands like the first Moondoggies, the first Fleet Foxes, the first Band of Horses, the first Shins, all played here at KEXP. Your Protector was the song you heard from Fleet Foxes' self-titled record, and also on Sub Pop, as was The Shins. I just realized, 3 for $4 on the Sub Pop label. And Sarah Cahoon in there, speaking of John in the Morning theme this morning, done by Sarah Cahoon, also from the Great Northwest, and Evil Evenly with Cindy Wilson's record from a couple years ago, Realms, and a great song called Midnight from the B-52's founding member. This is the morning show. Good to be with you here on this Tuesday. Thank you so much for tuning in. We want to wish Aiden a very good first day of college in Chicago, where he hopes to become a band teacher. I love that. Thanks, Dennis, for sharing that. A very happy birthday here on Juliet's Day. It's her birthday in Far Rockaway. Cheese in Portland, Maine. Ryan in Colorado. Ty in Vancouver. And Tim is listening over in the UK. And I like Cynthia's message. They got my car. Moondoggies were on. I literally applauded. You're doing it right, Cynthia, and thank you for being a part of this show. You can always reach out to us, dj@kexp.org, or text us 206-903-5397. We have an Aiden on the real-time playlist today. Thank you, Aiden, and Owen producing the show today. All right, I'm going to play this one. This is another warm blanket song. I play this one very loud, and Deer Tick is their name, and had them on the show years ago. I was in New York, and Deer Tick came by, and just a little bit of advice. If Deer Tick ever invite you to go out drinking later after the session, Don't go. That was a night. Play this one loud. KEXP, you're not alone. Don't get

music really matters. Swim until you can't see land from Frightened Rabbits, the winter of mixed drinks. A very happy birthday to Jeff Tweedy. And man, am I glad Jeff Tweedy was born and what an impact he has had on this world. Love is Everywhere, Beware. Ode to Joy is the album from 2019. Blitzen Trapper with a song called Fur from 08, another Sub Pop release. Deer Tick with 20 Miles, one of my favorite songs, off the Black Dirt Sessions from 2010 here on The Morning Show. I am John Richards. I host this thing. I do my best to get you through your day, whatever time it may be, like Tim listening in the UK, where it's the afternoon. Kelly from Vancouver, a very happy birthday to you. Carmel's listening in Edumclaw. And Molly, who's 7, is listening at Grandma's house on Prudence Island in Rhode Island. Hey, Molly, good to hear from you. Chris and 5th grader Ada listening in Rhode Island as well. Claire checking in from Cleveland. Lynn and Jimmy and Maple Leaf. We got Gwen here in Seattle, where I find myself today. Patrick in St. Paul. Kathleen, one of our many, many listeners in the Bay in San Francisco. And Allie in Bellingham. Always good to hear from beautiful Bellingham. Aaron on Vashon. John, thanks for the show. John, thanks for your show being here. It's such a comfort. Thank you, Aaron. It's kind of a comfort hour here on the show. Heath in Missouri says today's show is filled with favorites of his late wife, Emily, and it's their daughter Lucy's first day of 7th grade. Thank you for listening, Heath, on this day. Very special day, very sad day, and special day all at once. So thank you for sharing Emily with us, and I hope you have a great first day of 7th grade, Lucy. And Roy wrote in, you are KXP-ing the S out of this opening hour. Soundtrack of life for the morning faithful. I appreciate that, Roy, very much. Back to it. This is from Howdy. It's brand new. What I Had from the Big World album. It is the morning show. You got this. Don't give up. I know it's rough out there, but you got this. I believe in you.

0: KEXP with the Music Matters. Grace Cummings, My God, the name of that song. Got a nice message to hear some Grace. I was going to try to play that today. And Addie and Avery checked in, said, I'm so happy to be listening to my favorite show from my new home in Valencia, Spain, where I'm listening with my family, including my 15-year-old son, who's bravely joining us on Family Study Abroad Adventure. I love it. He doesn't believe me that you can still request a song on the radio. Ha-ha! I proved him wrong, much less from another country, so I thought I'd throw one your way. I'd like to hear My God by Grace Cummings. Would you turn me on, too? Missing my home in Austin, but you're making this place feel like home already. Thanks for all you do, Addie and Avery. And I wrote them back and let them know. I've been to Valencia. It is beautiful there. I spent a week. My son had a soccer thing there, and we got to be there for a week. The walkability, the people, the food, just an amazing place, Valencia, Spain. I know they dealt with some severe flooding and some devastation recently, but hopefully rebuilding, and that community is very, very strong. So enjoy that time in Valencia. It is beautiful there. Elliott Smith, waltz number 2 on this day in 1998, 27 years ago, Elliott Smith released XO. That was waltz number 2. And the brand new Howdy, What I Had from the Big World album here on KEXP. God, I love that one.
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0: All right, morning show here on KEXP. Appreciate all the positive messages and people getting through it today. Nick in San Antonio, great to meet you, by the way. Megan in BC. Doug in San Francisco is trapped in bed because of this warm set of music. Doug, that's not trapped. That is a... That's a good thing. Don't get up. Addie and Avery listening again in Valencia. Thank you. Dimitri on Vashon. Ben and Eagle Rock said, loving this set of music. I'll be visiting Seattle for the first time ever over Labor Day. And I can't wait to check out the KXP Gathering Space. Thank you all for everything you do. And Eliza in Greenwood. Whoa, that Frightened Rabbit song brought me right back to my AP English class in high school, 2009, when I won an essay contest and that CD was my prize. Oh, that's awesome. I felt pretty cool driving around in my 2003 Outback Subaru, blasting it all over my small town in northern Michigan. My almost one-year-old SD and I are listening this morning as we get ready for daycare and work. Thanks for the memory. Ah, thank you. Appreciate that. I love all the kindness and positivity. We're here for each other. We are a community. Keep it going. Shearwater's got a new one. I just love it. The New World, the name of it. This is called A Mink in the Dusk. We are KEXP, and you are

0: XP.
1: Yeah, I love that record.
0: Los Lobos Kiko, the name of the record. Wake Up Dolores. Yeah, Paul Simon reminded me a bit of Los Lobos on that one. The Boy in the Bubble and Graceland was released on this day 40 years ago, one of the most important records ever released, and a happy anniversary to it. It was going to be my album of the week. We don't have one this week because Thursday we are focusing in on Music Heals, our cancer day for all everyone going through the struggle and the caregivers who are helping them through that struggle. And then Friday, I am not on the air, a very rare Friday off, but I'm going to spend the weekend with some friends and regroup. Highly recommend it. 4 stars. We'll get to it maybe next week. Paul Simon's Graceland, and we'll play some today. Peter Gabriel, Come Talk to Me, from the Us album.

All right. Thanks for all the great messages today. Eva checking in from Kirkland and Chris in College Park asking for some REM. Heather in Northeast Seattle saying hi today as well. DJKXP.org. You can text 206-903-5397. Jeffer wrote in earlier, so happily surprised to hear the Frightened Rabbit song this morning. I swim open water in the San Francisco Bay, and 2 weeks ago I swam across Lake Tahoe 12 miles, no wetsuit. It took me 8 hours. Dear Lord, I'm 56 years old. I played the Frightened Rabbit song chorus over and over again in my head. Is one of the many songs I played in my head to keep up my energy and positive mental attitude. Never would have heard that song without KXP. Thank you. I am very jealous of that, man. That is pretty great. When I did a triathlon, I finished pretty high up in the standings or whatever. But you want to know why? Because all I wanted to do was get out of that water. I didn't realize how claustrophobic I would be swimming with all those people in the open water. And I came out as one of the last people. But I was so excited that I lived, that I had a life after that, that I ran and rode my bike as fast as I ever have. Because like, oh my God, I lived through the swim. But I do love swimming, Jeff. That's very, very cool and very... that's just cool. Thank you for sharing that. So there's that. Yeah. See what else? We are going to be giving away some Brandi Carlile tickets. This for a Canadian listener. Are we still allowed to do that? Are we? Okay. For this, for our Canadian listeners, Rogers Arena in Vancouver on September 17th. So if anybody is in the Vancouver area listening up in Canada or want to make that trip, stay tuned for your chance to win to see our friend Brandi Carlile. Again, in Vancouver, BC. That's coming up. All right, let's get back to it, to one of our favorite bands right now out of London. They're called Hazy Waters. The song's called Blue.

0: The great Tori Amos here on The Morning Show with God from Under the Pink has a show coming up pretty soon in Berkeley at the Greek Theater. I'm sure people listening in Berkeley are going or in the Bay. September 2nd, Woodinville, Chateau St. Michelle Winery. I'm sure some Northwest people are going to see Tori. She's amazing live. Beach House, Zebra, the name of the track from Teen Dream. And Matt's and my wife Rachel is going through a tough job transition at work. I'd love to hear Zebra by Beach House for us. One of her favorite bands, and I'm behind her 100%. Nice to know that she is not alone. You are not alone, and always good to support one another through those transitions and grief. It's kind of a mix of both things. You can go through grief just with work, with jobs, and things like that. Fiona Apple in there with The Hole of the Moon. What a version. Sharon Van Etten was 17. Jocelyn said, hi, we're packing up the car to drive our only daughter to college today. We're having all the feelings. Can you play 17 by Sharon Van Etten? Thank you, John. And Hazy Waters in there, and Blue, the name of that. And shout out to you, Hazy Waters. I know you're listening this morning. I saw your post. It's very sweet. We love that band here, based in London, and just everything we've gotten so far has been amazing. New music from Hazy Waters, and you'll be hearing more of them, I'm sure, here on The Morning Show and throughout our programming day. We love the new music here at KEXP and everything in between. We'll get to some messages as well. I'll be right back.
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1: Got some great messages today. Got this this one from Ben. I really like this one, man. Thanks for sending it. It's near and dear to my heart as I see the picture you sent of you guys climbing, which I just love climbing. Morning, John. Just got back from a multi-peak climbing excursion with several KXP-loving buddies. On the way there last Friday, we heard your awesome combination Pizza Hut, Taco Bell, sucking on a chili dog, eat it set. I still have people talk to me about that. Obviously, sucking on a chili dog was stuck in our heads throughout the climbing trip and the subject of much banter. Thanks for always putting great energy out into the world. We needed it. I love that so much. And thanks for sending the picture. I love that. I have some climbs and some hikes being planned soonish. I'll tell you more about it soon. There's a lot. What else? You can reach out DJ@KXP.org. You can text us 206-903-5397 like Jeremy did in Alberta. Curtis on Vancouver Island hoping to win. Stay tuned, Curtis. You got a chance to win. You got to have the number 206-903-5397 when we ask you to win some Brandi Carlile tickets at Rogers Arena in Vancouver happening September 17th. Because here at KXP, we love Canada. We love the people. We love their patience. We love their patience. We love how much they put up with. And their patients. Tracy in Port Angeles, Bob in Woodinville, Jude in Seattle, Lisa in Poulsbo says her life was changed by seeing the Water Boys. I could see that. Ryan on the Olympic Peninsula checking in. Brad in Tacoma. David is in Berlin. And a very happy birthday to Tudor in San Francisco. And I wanted to hear some David Byrne. Lots of people want to hear some David Byrne. And I'm going to get some Talking Heads or something on very soon. I know David Byrne's playing tonight in the Bay. Greek Theater at Berkeley. Built a Spill at the Chapel tonight, La Luz at Felton Music Hall, and Black Marble is playing at Rickshaw Stop in San Francisco. And I have the new Black Marble. This is called Get Back Up. It's very good. Life in Small Spaces is the new record. KEXP is the station. You are not alone.

She held the child and whispered with calm, calm.

0: breathless without you.
1: KEXP, My Music Matters. And that song at the spot. I'm trying to stay positive here. Do you ever hear about negative imprints, like a negativity bias? You know, our brains possess this tendency to give more weight to bad ones, bad experiences, good ones. Why do you think everything you click on in social media is negative? Because you keep going back to it, right? That happens. I learned this a long time ago about doing this job, the show, that if someone hates on something, then I have this negativity bias and I can't even remember why I have it. And I remember once someone hated on me for the Breathless song for whatever reason. And so I went to play it because I got this amazing request for it. And I go, I don't like that song. I'm like, oh my God, you love that song. You have to work really hard, everybody. To get past this negativity by where people are telling you something. Like if someone says, I don't know why they would, like, I hate your blue shirt. Now you're going to think the blue shirt's awful. But you know what? You probably look great in it. I work at a job though where I get so many great messages, but I get one a day. Someone just hates me. And you have to work through that and understand it. It comes from them. It doesn't come from you. So I hope if you're out there and you put yourself out there and you're trying to be creative or anything, that you find it in there not to take any advice from anyone, or don't take criticism from anyone you take advice from. So just remember that. And here's why I'm telling you this. The text just blew up on that Nick Cave. Everybody's just loving on it. It's so great. And if I hadn't played it, if I'd listened to that negative bias, it wouldn't have happened. Like Chris wrote in and said, my wedding song, Breathless, I love it. And the request was from Salma, who wrote in and said, hey, I want to hear Nick Cave. Breathless would be great. We met in Berkeley last year. I'm the one with the dad who listens every day in Dubai. I moved to D.C., but as always, sharing your show across the world with my dad, Elias, in Dubai. So very special. No need to read anything. Too late. But just want to say thanks. And as always, giving us something to bond over every single day, even if we're oceans apart. See, that would not have happened if I had listened to my negative brain. Talking Heads, This Must Be the Place, and a lot of people loving on that as well. Mike in Oakland wrote in, appreciate Fried and Rabbit. I'm excited to see David Byrne at the Greek Theater in Berkeley tonight, requesting one of his songs. And we have so many David Byrne requests here as well. So thank you for all of those. Let's see, got another one here. Ashley wrote in and wanted to hear it as well. And Ashley's in Bothell, not in the Bay, but we're all connected, because they just moved into their dream house, steps from the Sammamish River Trail, right next to the college. Said, I could cry. This is where we've wanted to be. We've worked very hard. And being a kid who never lived anywhere for more than 3 years at a time, I've always wanted to give my daughter a place where we could that we could put her height into the door frame. We have that as well. This is that place. Of course, just as we always have, we woke up this morning listening to KEXP during breakfast. The music sounded just a little crisper and the coffee that much more satisfying sitting in our cozy space surrounded by boxes. What a great story. Thank you. I'm so happy for you. And thanks for having the morning show with you. REM's Belong, got a few REM requests today as well. Thank you for those. And let's see what else. Fontaine's DC's new one. My God, so good. Marianne, they only make great songs. And this new Black Marble, love it. They're at Rick Shaw Stop in San Francisco tonight. If you were in the Bay, do your best to get out tonight. Get Back Up, the name of the song, and the record is Life in Small Spaces. That was everything here on The Morning Show. Be right back.
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1: Morning show here on KEXP. I can't make up some of these messages. All right, morning show. Sorry. get a GoPro one day and show you all this. Anyway, morning show continues here on KEXP. I got another, nice message here from Kimberly. I'm an amplifier living out in the Mojave Desert. And ever since the pandemic, your messages and music in the morning show have been a lifeline during some of the hardest times. Sometimes you bridge the gap between the world I see and the world I want to live in. Oh, that's nice. And other times you bridge a distance between me and the people I love. If you could play Float On by Modest Mouse, I would love a shout out to my friend Charlotte in Prattsville, New York. Also an amplifier and the one who turned me on to KEXP. Now that's a friend. KEXP, you are not alone.

0: Black Metallic. Love it. Many people love that today. Got to play the full version. Dummy right before that with a new one. The album is called Do You Love the Color of the Sky? It's coming out October 16th. That was Full Spectrum Dominance and a great message and request. Thank you for that. Kimberly, that was Float On from Modest Mouse from Good News for People Who Love Bad News here on KEXP.
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1: The Allen Institute, hosting Inside Open Science, where the public can learn about the Allen Institute's research and open science mission, featuring a self-guided tour, a look inside the labs, and a chance to talk with scientific staff. 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
2: All right, some programming notes coming up on Thursday. Music Heals Beyond Cancer is on Thursday, where we dedicate the day to help just remind people they're not alone, and the cancer fight is definitely a very lonely journey sometimes, although the caregivers and the family and friends around you probably make you feel a lot less alone. We're going to remind you that we are not alone, and we're going to tell stories and play songs and hopefully be a very uplifting day for sure. That's happening on Thursday. A couple other programming notes. Owen and I this morning decided Thursday, September 3rd is going to be another shoegaze morning. So write that down somewhere. And we are going to make Thursday, September 17th, International Cures Day. I had to move it around. But when you make up your own holidays, you get to move them around. So September, we'll just do a theme every day. Not every day, but maybe once a week. All right, moving on. We have new music here from Rudy. Man, I love this song. This is called Flowers here on KEXP. Where the music matters. You're not alone.

EXP, belting out the Beth Ditto here in the booth. We can run here on the morning show from Fake Sugar. Speaking of running, running with the wolves from Aurora. I got a nice message here from Jennifer. Wanted to hear that and said it's for Fiona in the Bay Area. Said Fiona and I are both longtime listeners of yours. Love the show, and I'm an amplifier. And Fiona recently moved to the Bay Area for school, and I know she would love to hear Aurora this morning to start her day. Hope that helped. Danielle Ponder's new one, Sun and Moon, off the album Everything Has Changed, coming out in October. And brand new music from Rudy, who just released his song, Flowers, here on KEXP. I'm John Richards. Great to be with you here, as always, on Tuesday, our seventh favorite day of the week. I trick you into liking Tuesday. You know I've been doing that whole time, right? It's glass half full of Tuesday, man. There's even a shirt that we gave away during the drive. And haven't seen a picture of the Tuesday. Is anyone wearing the Tuesday shirt today? You got to send in a picture. 206-903-5397. But wait until after the gives, because that's going to fill up our texts here in a second as we are giving away tickets. I wanted to send some people to a show in Vancouver, BC, or maybe you're in the Vancouver, BC area listening. September 17th, our friend Brandi Carlile is going to be at Rogers Arena in Vancouver, BC on September 17th. If you would like some tickets, text Brandi to 206-903-5397. 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Again, this is at Rogers Arena in Vancouver, BC on September 17th. And I wanted to get to this one that Brandi released during the pandemic that we played quite a bit when we got it. There were songs like this coming out that just really helped. And this was her version of Mad World.

0: KXP, where the music matters. DJ Fun Fact, War on Drugs sound good 100% of the time when you play. Holding On, the name of the song, A Deeper Understanding. Their 2017 album was released on this day. And Holding On, the song, and that's one of those bands, every song makes you feel better. Every one of them. Speaking of songs make you feel good, Bruce Springsteen. I love all the feedback on that one. I love Born to Run. Great record. Came out on this day in 75. Thunder Road, the name of the song. You heard Waxahachie's version of Light of the Clear Blue Morning, one of our favorite covers, a Dolly Parton cover. And that goes out to Jasmine in Alaska, Rosie and Jasmine. And Brandi Carlile's cover of Mad World mixed in there as well. A couple of great covers. Tears for Fears cover that she performed during the pandemic and got to us. And going to be playing Vancouver, BC, September 17th. Congratulations to our winners. Just give away those tickets. Dan also wrote in, this version of Dolly Parton's Light of Clear Blue Morning totally rips. I never would have gotten into Waxahachie if it wasn't for KXP. Happy Tuesday. And Hoop in Athens, Ohio says, you know, it's hard to change oil in this Subaru. Well, tears are coming out, John. What an amazing couple of songs played back to back. I needed this. You know, about 25% of all listeners to KXP drive a Subaru.
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0: All right, morning show here on KEXP. Thank you so much for listening, and appreciate all the messages as well. I'm sure Troy will get to the ones I didn't get to. Pauline in Alameda, check them. Marina and Tim in Napa, and Matt in San Francisco. Shannon in Brooklyn, Eric in Mill Creek. Matt in San Francisco. Kelly and Brian driving from Southern California to San Francisco. That's a nice drive. Melanie in Richmond. Karina in Amplifier in Beacon Hill. Jennifer in Bishop, California. Wishing pal Mary in Bowie, Maryland, a very happy birthday. Happy birthday, Bowie. Kelly in Philly. Jennifer shouting out Fiona, who just moved to the Bay Area again. Don in Oakland, Sean in Bainbridge, Evan in Tacoma, Ian in Soto, and Jamie in Virginia, all saying hi. My friend, Troy Nelson, will be up next. I'm sure he's going to kill it. Then another buddy, Larry Mizell, another good friend, Evie, going to be on the drive time. And I'll be back bright and early tomorrow for another edition of the morning show. I'm going to leave you with a great request. I love this song. Matt wrote in, said you're on fire today. Thank you. Great show. Listening from St. Louis every day, all day. Could you please play Valerie Loves Me from Material Issue? Oh, that's a good request. Play this one loud. It's just a perfect pop song. Have a great day. You've earned it. It's a morning show. You're not alone.

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That is the latest from Tao. Tao just coming back, swinging for the fences. And that song is called Sick of the Times. The album will be out at the end of October. It's going to be called Show Me. Tao is going to be playing the Independent in San Francisco on Sunday, November 8th. And before that, you heard some Ghost Funk Orchestra, and that is from an album they put out a few years ago. That is the song Fuzzy Logic. And you heard the Screamin' Eagle of Soul, Charles Bradley, and covering Black Sabbath's Changes. We miss Charles every single day. I actually got to hear him sing that song at a sound check for our concerts at the Mural that we were doing back in, I don't know if it was 2015, 16, and they sound checked with that song, and I was just absolutely blown away. And starting the show off today, you heard Curtis Harding from his Soul Power album. Castaway is the name of that track. Welcome to the Midday Show, everybody. My name is Troy Nelson with you this week on the Midday Show. And happy to be with you, the KEXP community. Already people writing in, letting me know what they've been listening to lately and stuff they would love to hear during the Midday Show today. 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And you can email in at dj@kexp.org. I've got Midday Show producer Mira in the house. And also I have tickets to give away. If you are living in San Jose or that entire area, this is once again to see Rodrigo y Gabriela. We did a ticket giveaway yesterday for Rodrigo y Gabriela, but that was for Washington State. But this is for San Jose, going to be performing on November 14th at the San Jose Civic. And so stick around. I have multiple pairs to give away for that. And I'll be looking at your texts and emails, and I'll be curious to know what you would like to hear. All right, getting back into it here. This is the latest from the artist Mallory Hawk. It's KEXP, your midday show.

0: You are listening to KEXP. It is the Midday Show. And that is the transportive music of Kelly Lee Owens from the brilliant self-titled album from 2017. That song is called Bird. Before that, speaking of brilliance, you heard Wire from their classic Pink Flag album. Rooters is the name of that song. And a band that I feel is a little overlooked that put an album out in 2014 that was in my top 10 of that year. It is the Australian band Total Control and their fantastic album, Typical System. Black Spring is the name of that track. And at the top of the set, I've been listening to this record a lot lately. Philadelphia artist Mallory Hawk. And the new album is called Chinook. Highly recommend it. My name is Troy Nelson, hanging out with you right here on The Midday Show.
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0: Thank you for being with us here on the Midday Show, and I'll do some shout outs very, very soon. But up next here, out of Indiana, this is the latest from Wishy.

0: chairs, born in the crosshairs.
1: You are listening to KEXP. That is the music of Danger Doom, a collaboration between Danger Mouse and MF Doom. And they put that out back in 2005 called The Mouse and the Mask. Crosshairs is the name of the track. New music from Nouvelle Vague. They are back. And some people say Nouvelle Vague, Nouvelle Vague. They are covering Depeche Mode this time around. I mean, they've covered many, many, many artists, but they're doing a whole album called A Date with Depeche Mode. And there they are with their version of Never Let Me Down Again. Little bossa nova action from them. And you heard the Black Keys' Thick Freakness from 2003. And that is the title track from that album. Ty Siegel. And did you see Ty Siegel at the KEXP barbecue? Wow, just absolutely fantastic, and also a sweet human being. Got to talk with him. I've met him a couple times over the years, just genuinely humble and very sweet. Ty Siegel from the Manipulator album, It's Over is the name of that song. And at the top of the set, you heard the Indiana band Wishy, and their new album will be fully released at the beginning of October. Sensational is the name of the track. Wishy going to be on tour in the winter, going to be in Seattle on December 5th. That will be at Barboza. Then they'll be in San Francisco on December 8th. That will be at the Independent.
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1: Approaching the 11 o'clock hour, my name is Troy Nelson with you here on the Midday Show, and these messages are coming in. Thank you, KEXP Zone Alex, appreciate you. Franny's listening in Seattle. We've got Steve in Sammamish. Dimitri listening from Vashon Island. We've got, KEXP Zone Eric Hansen listening in as well. And we have Vixen in Bellevue, Skip in White Center, Kevin in Finney Ridge, Derek in Woodinville. I got this email right here from this listener, and it's from a listener named John. And John wrote in and said, "It's been a rough couple of years having lost several very close family members and friends. KEXP has been there as a constant audio companion, but even then, the phrase, you are not alone, can feel a bit remote in tough times of great loss. But then enter the KEXP barbecue last Saturday. The feeling of community and inclusion makes the phrase palpable and bolsters another KEXP constant in that music heals. I had the opportunity to converse with a KEXP volunteer and associate of yours while waiting for the bus. I didn't catch her name as the timing of the arrival of the number one cut our conversation short, but she explained she is the listener that had the KEXP community name her pet, which I vaguely remember happening. Well, thank you so much, John. I remember it perfectly because it was on my Saturday show and it was 6 years ago. And I know it was 6 years ago because that dog just had its sixth birthday. But yeah, the KEXP listeners, it was on one of my Saturday shows, and she had two names picked out and couldn't decide between the two of them. And the KEXP community voted, and Otis was the winner. And Otis has been in the KEXP studios. I've had Otis in the booth a couple times watching this dog grow up, and he's such a good boy. And that is Lindsay who you're talking about. So yeah, and it was awesome seeing Lindsay volunteering for the barbecue. And once again, it's just been wonderful to see Otis grow up over all these years. All right, getting back into it here on KEXP. This is a remix. This is the Nick Zinner remix of this Automatic song, Black Box.

0: You are listening to KEXP, music from Tricky right there from the 1995 album Max and Quay. Overcome is the name of that song. You heard new music from Uchi Yara and that song Body Scanner. And starting that set off, Automatic, the band Automatic, getting remixed there by Nick Zinner. And that song is called Black Box.
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and an absolute American treasure. And her nephew revealed the news on social media today. And Dolly shared an update this past Friday, acknowledging that she was dealing with some health issues. And she had lost her husband, Carl, in March of last year. And Dolly Parton is the best-selling female country music artist of all time, having sold more than 160 million albums worldwide, charming everybody from day one, her entire decades-long career, and just one in a trillion, one in an infinity, Dolly Parton. So we wanted to at least spend a set of music here paying tribute to the wonderful Dolly Parton. Once again, we're just finding out, has passed away at the age of 80. We will always love you, Dolly Parton.

0: You're listening to KEXP, The Midday Show, and just finding out about the passing of Dolly Parton at the age of 80, and just wanted to pay tribute right there with some of the most memorable songs. I mean, she's got so many, but those are the ones I remember hearing first. And like I said before, I've heard Dolly's voice my whole entire life. My first memories of music was Dolly Parton. And so there's Dolly with Jolene, and released in 1974. You also heard Dolly Parton and Kenny Rogers, and love when they sang together. Islands in the Stream is that track. And also Dolly Parton with Here You Come Again. And also I Will Always Love You, a song that just got bigger and bigger. And then when Whitney Houston covered it, it just was, I mean, phenomenal songwriter, phenomenal personality, a larger than life, a national treasure. Once again, we lost Dolly Parton at the age of 80, and she had been making some posts about having some health issues. But Dolly just seemed like one of those people that would live forever, or at least to 100, and 80, just too young, and for Dolly Parton especially. So reading all these messages coming in, there's just so many texts and emails. Believe me, we're reading all of these. So thank you, Tara Lynn writing in, Justine in Wyoming, and Chris in Beacon Hill, Kate in Alameda, California, and we've got Elliot in Green Lakewood. And lots of emails. We're just going through these right now. And thank you. And Dolly obviously was one of the most beloved artists in the history of the world. So we're loving reading all these very touching text messages and emails.
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0: It is 30 minutes past the top of the hour. My name is Troy Nelson, hanging out with you here on the Midday Show, and I'll be with you until 1 o'clock, and we will get back to some Dolly Parton. Also, I want to save some songs for, you know, other DJs, and there's definitely going to be lots more tributes to Dolly, so stick around for that, and thank you all for listening in and supporting KEXP so we can be with you in real time, especially for moments like this. And we've lost a lot of monoculture these days where we're all experiencing something at the same time. And that's why it's very important that you do support KEXP so that we have something that we can share together in real time, 24 hours a day, 7 days a week. And like I said, we'll get back to some Dolly Parton in just a bit. We also have a ticket giveaway that I've got to do. But up next, here's some Sylvan Esso. It's KEXP, your Midday Show.

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1: We really are changing the world. We're a real social revolution. You belong with us, not with them.

0: You're listening to KEXP. Multiple requests for that song. And there's even an article that describes why that song is considered the best song about loss. And all of us feeling it, and not just at KEXP, the world, and all the messages we're getting about the loss of Dolly Parton at the age of 80, and got lots of requests for that LCD Sound System song and that song called Someone Great. You heard the Tune Yards before that, and back in 2018, they covered Dolly Parton's 9 to 5. There is that. And then you also heard some music from Sour Widows, which is a new, I believe it's coming out in October. And that song is called Blood in the Grass. And the new Sylvan Esso, Concrete Glen, is the name of that track. And they're going to be playing at the Paramount February 19th and at the Fox Theater in San Francisco February 25th, 2027. What year are we in? Oh, boy, what a day. That really sucked the energy out of the room for sure. And rightfully so, the loss of Dolly Parton. Lots of messages coming in. Let's see. I've got this message from Jeff in Pioneer Square. Said, rest in peace. Thank you for being a beacon of love, care, and compassion for the world. And Jen in Capitol Hill talking about Dolly Parton, saying how fortunate we were to live in the time of Dolly. Yes, and Jesse in California said, openly weeping, the world has lost one of the most wonderful people to ever live. And message from Joey in Seattle said, I was born and raised in Nashville, Tennessee. I grew up going to Opryland Theme Park and Dollywood in the summers. And it was the absolutely best 80s kind of life. My parents and I love Dolly Parton's music. She will be incredibly missed. And it feels like she was one of a kind human being. Yes, she absolutely was. So keep them coming in. We're reading all of these. And thank you. You can text in at 206-903-5397. I see people over in email too at dj@kexp.org.
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0: Approaching the 12 o'clock hour here on KEXP. My name is Troy Nelson, hanging out with you here on the Midday Show. And I just got a message from Susan in the Ballard neighborhood. And Susan said, when celebrities we love die, it's always sad. But when I heard about Dolly, I burst into tears. I feel like no matter what divides us, we can always agree on Dolly. I absolutely agree with that. And Jen in Greenwood, I really like this message as well. Jen said, she helped me dream big and believe that being a 5-foot-tall woman and coming from a home that experienced really tough times financially in my childhood didn't limit who I could become in adulthood. In addition to her musical and acting talent, the Dolly Parton Imagination Library Reading Program helped my friends have access to books for growing their kids' love of learning and reading abilities. How lucky we are all to have lived while Dolly was sharing her talents and kindness. Thank you so much. Here's Dolly Parton right here covering Led Zeppelin's Stairway to Heaven.

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0: Ah, that voice. Remembering Dolly Parton, who we just learned that we lost at the age of 80. Just found out about an hour ago. And paying tribute to the one in a gazillion, Dolly Parton. Halos and Horns, the name of that track. That came out in 2002. And you heard Waxahachie covering Dolly Parton's Light of a Clear Blue Morning. Somebody wrote in and said that John played that on the morning show before learning this news, of course, before the news came out, which is very interesting. An excellent cover there from Waxahachie. And also the White Stripes covering Jolene, and Dolly Parton herself said that she loved the White Stripes version of Jolene. She said they did one of the greatest versions ever. And Dolly Parton once again covering Led Zeppelin's Stairway to Heaven. And we are all sharing our stories about growing up with that iconic human being, that iconic talent, iconic voice. And we're reading all of these messages coming in. We appreciate all of you.
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0: And I'm looking at more of these messages coming in, people's memories of Dolly. Thank you, Sarah in Tacoma. Sarah said, I work in the public health field, and some may not know that she was awarded the presidential citation in 2023 from the American Public Health Association for her work promoting public health. I was fortunate enough to attend the awards. She accepted the award via video as she was caring for her husband. Her impact promoting well-being of people all over the world cannot be overstated. Once again, that was from Sarah in Tacoma. And Kim in San Francisco said, seeing Dolly here in San Francisco at Hardly Strictly Bluegrass in 2004 is one of my peak live music experiences. She joked about the cannabis cloud over the audience, and she said, it sure does smell funny here. And that's so Dolly. Thank you so much, Kim. David in Lake City said, heartbroken, the kindest woman. The last clip I saw of her and Kenny Rogers performing Islands in the Stream, Kenny was clearly wasted, and Dolly had every right to be annoyed, but instead she adjusted her performance to be as loose as he was, so it looked like they were both just having fun. RIP Queen, we didn't deserve you. Once again, that was from David in Lake City, and all of us just incredibly saddened to hear the news of the passing of Dolly Parton, a national treasure. And so I'm going to play some more Dolly-themed songs here. This is Dolly Parton teaming up with Willie Nelson, and this song is called From Here to the Moon and Back.

eyes are turning brown. At any time a tiny face will show itself, the waiting's almost over. But she won't have a name to give it if I don't hurry down from Dover.

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She was the only one I loved, and she did not believe that I was using her.

0: You are listening to KEXP, The Midday Show. And that is Michelle Endegaocello covering Dolly Parton's Two Doors Down, as we've just learned the news today that we lost Dolly Parton at the age of 80. And before that, you heard another Dolly Parton cover, that coming from Nancy Sinatra and Lee Hazelwood. And they put that out in 1972. Down from Dover is the track. You heard Dolly Parton herself. And I would say a lot of the requests that we've gotten is for that song, Coat of Many Colors. And also, you heard Dolly Parton and Willie Nelson. And that song is called From Here to the Moon and Back. That came out in 2013. Once again, paying tribute to the one and only Dolly Parton. And just recently, we all found out that Dolly Parton has died at the age of 80. And we are getting hundreds, if not thousands, of text messages, emails, and we're reading each and every one of these. And Dolly Parton, so beloved, so iconic, and so we are all very sad to learn about this today here on The Midday Show.
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0: Thank you for being with us. And once again, thanks to everybody supporting KEXP so we can all be together in real time, especially when we find out news like this. And I will be with you for another half hour. And then at 1 o'clock, you will be in wonderful hands with Larry Mizell Jr. and The Afternoon Show. Continuing to look at these messages coming in, appreciate all of these. Let's see, we got Missy in Seattle, and Missy was saying, I was just going to request this song. We lost my sweet and spicy grandmother, Polly, over 20 years ago. She was also from the Smoky Mountains, and they shared the same incredible sense of humor and generous spirit. I really hope that Polly and Dolly are somewhere wearing their patchwork coats and sharing a good laugh. Oh, thank you so much. And also Heather in Colorado says, I have such great memories of Dolly Parton singing with Miss Piggy and other Muppet characters. So sad. And I totally remember that as well. And we've got Dawson in Canada said, I'm just so shocked and saddened to hear the news about Dolly Parton. Thank you, KEXP, for giving the news. The world is a darker place without her. Thank you, Troy and team. Thank you, Dawson. And I'll be reading some more of these messages. Well, all of these messages, but I'll be sharing some of these messages as well in the half hour that we do have left together. Once again, remembering the life and legacy of Dolly Parton, who we lost today at the age of 80. This is Dolly Parton right here covering Cat Stevens, the song Peace Train.

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2: 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That was foul.
3: 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Dolly Parton, Kermit the Frog, and a gaggle of chickens out there.

0: You are listening to KEXP. You're listening to the Midday Show, and you're listening to a tribute to the one and only Dolly Parton, who we just found out has died at the age of 80. And I can see it from all these messages how much Dolly Parton meant to all of us. And like I said, just been a mainstay in my entire life. When I first started to form memories, Dolly Parton's music was there. And that voice, that unmistakable voice. That song is called Shattered Image from 2002. And you heard a little snippet there of Dolly Parton and Kermit the Frog. We've had people writing in remembering her singing with the Muppets and doing a little snippet of Islands in the Stream. Dolly Parton before that, and doing Jimmy Rogers' Mule Skinner Blues. And you also heard, of course, the iconic song. I mean, most of these are iconic songs. 9 to 5. And also you heard Dolly Parton with Why'd You Come Here Looking Like That. And also you heard Sinead O'Connor covering Dolly Parton. And we also miss Sinead as well. Dagger Through the Heart is the name of that track. And you heard Dolly Parton at the top of that set covering the Cat Stevens classic, Peace Train.
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0: Thank you for being with us, especially on a day like today when we really all needed each other, learning about the passing of Dolly Parton. It has been heartwarming to read all of your messages, and it looks like we are all feeling exactly the same way. And that's why when you support KEXP, you're keeping human beings on the air in real time so we can have these shared experiences together. So I thank all of you. We read every single one of your messages, and believe me, there's been a ton. So I'm going to leave you with one more. Stick around for Larry Mizell Jr. in the afternoon show. And I just got an email from a listener named Susan, and Susan said it best and writes in and says, Dolly Parton was the personification of unconditional love. So I'm going to end with this song, Shine, because that is exactly what Dolly Parton did, was shine a light. That, and that light, I can guarantee you, will never go out. Thank you all so much for listening. I'll be back with you tomorrow, same time, same place. Take care.

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2: 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And I'm glad you're here. Sending love. Welcome to the afternoon show. My name is Larry Mizell Jr. here with you till 4 p.m. And I know a lot of y'all know this. We have lost an icon of music, the queen of country, a true humanitarian, a model of, as was said earlier, unconditional love. Somebody we all saw growing up. No matter what kind of music or culture you were into, at least a lot of us. And Dolly's always modeled exemplary humanity. So we're going to celebrate her here on the afternoon show, as we've been doing since the news came down. R.I.P. Dolly Rebecca Parton Dean. You've heard already her cover of Jackie Wilson's Your Love Keeps Lifting Me Higher and Higher, found in A New Harvest, the first gathering album. Precious Memories from the 99 album of the same name. God's Coloring Book from 77's Here You Come Again. And started the show with The Mystery of the Mystery from 1971's Coat of Many Colors. After Troy left you with her cover of Collective Soul's Shine. Thank you for tuning in. Thank you for being here. Thank you for writing in. Your comments and messages are appreciated. You can always hit us up at dj@kexp.org or text 206-903.

Hey, Miss Honeybee, it's Dolly P. You know that hussy with the good hair you sang about? Reminded me of someone I knew back when. Except she has flaming locks of auburn hair, bless her heart. Just a hair of a different color, but it hurts just the same.

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3: This is the afternoon show on KEXP. I'm Larry Mizell Jr., and you've probably heard the news. American singer, songwriter, actress, philanthropist, humanist, Dolly Parton, has passed away at age 80. So we're going up for her today. Thank you for tuning in and listening. You just heard a duet with Smokey Robinson she did called I Know You by Heart. Before that, one with Ladysmith Black, Mambazo, by request, going out to, I can't find it now, but somebody wanted to hear that song. It was called Knocking on Heaven's Door, and that came out back in 1997 on Ladysmith Black, Mambazo's album, Heavenly. Beyonce back there, her cover of Jolene, and Dolly talking on that same album, Cowboy Carter. Dolly Parton and Mavis Staples back there with Why and the soundtrack to Dolly's movie Dumplin' from 2018. You heard her track Randy from 74's Jolene album. And We Got Too Much from 1985's Real Love. Thank you for your messages and requests. If there's something you want to hear, hit us up at dj@kexp.org or text 206-903-KEXP. And this next one is going out to Cal in Judkins Park, who wanted to hear this one from the trio, a.k.a. Dolly Parton, Linda Ronstadt, and Emmylou Harris, doing After the Gold Rush.

good part, I know. Cheers.

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5: We're playing all your requests for the Queen of Country, Dolly Parton. That was Do I Ever Cross Your Mind, her brilliant duet with the great Chet Atkins from The Master and his music compilation. Going out to Katie right there, You Can't Make Old Friends, a duet with Kenny Rogers before that. Going out to Charles and Kent, your Traveling Prayer, Dolly's cover of Billy Joel's original. A few people said she really made it her own. I'll Make Your Bed, going out to Sarah in West Seattle. And Traveling Prayer, by the way, going out to Joan and Sam in Georgia and Kevin in Sonoma County. Emmylou Harris, Linda Ronstadt, and Dolly Parton's After the Gold Rush, going out to Cal in Judkins Park. RIP Dolly Parton. Here's another request here for Light of a Clear Blue Morning.

Yes, indeed. It's the afternoon show right here on KEXP. Listener-powered radio. A place where time and time again we've come together to mourn our greats of music when they've left us. To observe all that they have left us. And how that vibration and that love that they've poured in lives forever. And that's a beautiful thing. Thank you all for being here, empowering that. You just heard Dolly with Pink and Brandi Carlile covering I Can't Get No Satisfaction. Dolly and Rob Halford from that same Rockstar album 2023 doing Bygones. Also featuring Nikki Sixx of Motley Crue on that. Going out to Jason in Auburn. Potential new boyfriend from 1983's Burlap and Satin. Going out to Elise and Jeff at her Urban Herbs flower shop in San Francisco. Getting happy, going out to Matthew. That's a real fun one. Matthew wanted to request that. Said it would make the 7-year-old's day, who just recently started to discover Dolly's music, and that's her favorite one. Before that, a really good one, Light of a Clear Blue Morning. B-side, her cover of Jackie Wilson's Your Love Has Lifted Me Higher and Higher. That one's going out to Jenny in Seattle, Jordan in Seward Park, and Julianne. Beautiful song. Thank you so much, everybody, for being here. As we pay tribute to the Queen of Country, tributes are pouring in, of course. And I've seen so many, but I really like this one. This really kind of struck. It's short and sweet and strikes to why I always treasure Dolly. It's from NYC Mayor Zoran Mamdani, who said, "This is truly heartbreaking. Dolly Parton was an extraordinary person and an irreplaceable champion of the working class. We are a better country because of her." That's facts. Got one here. Going out to Ellie. Monterey, California, and Coley in the Bay, who wanted to hear her. Baby, I'm Burning, right here, KEXP. Turn it up.

got the baby, I'm burning. 78's Heartbreaker. Now, if y'all don't mind, I want to play my favorite Dolly Parton song. This is Touch Your Woman, right here on KEXP, where the music matters. R.I.P. Dolly Parton.

0: Paula is coming back to Seattle for two shows at Climate Pledge Arena, Tuesday and Wednesday, September 1st and 2nd. 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
3: Yes, indeed. You just heard Dolly Parton's take on Tennessee Homesick Blues right there from 84. And that was a request going out to Claire in L.A. And her, Linda Ronstadt, and Emmylou Harris, the trio with Wildflowers right there, going out to Shayna in Seattle. Dolly Parton with Kathy Mattea, Pam Tillis, and Tanya Tucker with Billy Ray Cyrus doing Romeo, going out to Andrew in Yakima. Southern Accents, her take on Tom Petty right there, in tribute of him before that. Her and Porter Wagoner doing Before I Met You, going out to Hava. And Southern Accent was going out to Lindsay and Issaquah before that. My favorite Dolly song, Touch Your Woman, from the album The Same Name from 72. And Baby I'm Burning back there, going out to Ellie in Monterey. Thanks for tuning in. Got one right here. It's called Wings of a Dove.

R.I.P. Dolly Parton. Eagle When She Flies, title track to her 1991 album of the same name. By request, going out to Sherry. Little Sparrow back there, also title track to album from 2001. Going out to Tara in Omaha. And Wings of a Dove right there from Golden Streets of Glory, written in 1958 by Bob Ferguson. Little Dolly gospel right there, and a little triple shot of Dolly bird songs. Thank you for being here as we pay tribute to the Queen of Country, Dolly Parton, R.I.P. Here's one from a great album of hers called Coat of Many Colors. This is called If I Lose My Mind.

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3: A request right there going out to Lisa and Sarah for Creeping In, Nora Jones duet with Dolly Parton. Subject of today's tribute, RIP to an American original. Stood up for what's right all the time. You heard Heartbreak Express going out to Clara in Seattle right there. Berry Pie going out to Sylvie. That's from 2008's Backwoods Barbie. You heard her track Dumb Blonde from 67's Hello, I'm Dolly. Harper Valley PTA from 69's In the Good Old Days When Times Were Bad. Going out to Mike in Oakland. I want to shout out to Paul in Seward, Alaska, who wanted to hear Dumb Blonde. I'll say one thing. I have really been able to understand the diversity of the different sounds over the course of the six decades of Dolly Parton's incredible music career. Over 60 years, 50 studio albums, 11 Grammys, 3 Emmys, nominations for Academy Awards, including a humanitarian honorary Oscar win last year, 6 Golden Globes, a Tony. And the hardware is whatever, but the heart that she put into everything, and it stays with us. It means so much to so many people writing in today. I just want to say I appreciate all your stories and love for Dolly today, and I'm so glad that it's bringing some comfort. That's what we aim to do. Before Harper Valley PTA, you also heard The Bargain Store from the album of the same name. Going out to John of West Seattle. From that same album, you heard Kentucky Gambler. Going out to Nate in Edmonds. Here You Come Again, title track to that great album from 77. Going out to Ellie in Denver and Matthew. You heard Dump the Dude, going out to Keila in Bellevue. From 87's Rainbow. Don't Drop Out from 1966. Definitely very like teen idol pop moment from the 60s. Dolly right there. That was a request as well. If I Lose My Mind, that was one I like from Coat of Many Colors. And continuing with Working Girl from 9 to 5 right here,

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Are you listening good? Keep them leeches and bloodsuckers off the back roads. I know how to use a gun, and nobody messes with my girls.

0: dirty going on.
1: I'll never forget when years ago, my roommate, who was from El Campo, Texas, asked me if I'd ever seen The Best Little Whorehouse in Texas, and I had not, so we watched it, and it's a great, great song. So, Jen, wherever you are, thank you for that. You just heard a little bitty country place, and here's another one from that featuring Burt Reynolds called Sneaking Around. I like that.

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1: Stuff? 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
3: RIP to the one, the only, Dolly Parton, passed away at age 80. You just heard her cover of Heart of Glass with Debbie Harry. You can find that and a ton of other great covers on her Rockstar album from 2023. You heard Dolly's Why'd You Come In Here Looking Like That. Before that, from White Limousine from 1989. And that was a special request. I've got a long sheet of requests. I'm trying to find the names in there. That's going out to JD in Bellingham. Thank you all for your requests, for real. I'm glad that we can mourn and observe and celebrate Dolly together today, and that's going to continue. You heard Sneaking Around and A Little Old Bitty Country Place from The Best Little Whorehouse in Texas before that, and Working Girl from 9 to 5 and Odd Jobs going out to Ellen in Chicago. Got another one coming from that same album right here. Sing for the Common Man

0: Thank you, Dolly. And thanks, everybody, for listening. Keep listening. Evie's up next with Drive Time. Thank you, Charlize. Thank you, Chris. You just heard Dolly Parton, her cover of the Four Non Blondes, What's Up, featuring, of course, Linda Perry. Seven Bridges Road, Eagles cover going out to Justin. Sing for the Common Man. And we'll see you here tomorrow. R.I.P.
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4: So stoked. Like, I don't even, like...
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5: I'm stoked. Are you stoked?
4: I'm stoked.
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6: Thank you so much, and welcome to the show tonight. And I'm going to have to say that this is the greatest thrill of my life, because I always dreamed about the day when I'd be successful at the business that I love so much and get to come back and do a live show for the people that I love, and hope maybe that you'll enjoy it. And I'd like to say thanks also to Mr. Kaz Walker. As most of you know, I started on the Kaz Walker Show when I was 10 years old, and I worked there until I graduated from high school in 1964. That's Sevier County High School. Thank you. Thank you so much. I don't want to wear you out with your applause, so I won't ask you to do nothing else. But I'd like to sing for you now the first song that I ever sung on the radio. And all the time that I worked with Kaz Walker, I think I knew two songs. I know that all of you know what they were, but I'd like to do the first one now that I ever sung on the radio, and it goes like this.

0: 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My name's Evie Stokes. Happy Tuesday to you. I'm so happy to have you here. I was off for the last 2 weeks, so it's nice to be back in the booth, though some sad circumstances today. As I was driving in, I heard Troy announce the news that we lost the great Dolly Parton. Very sad news to hear over the airwaves. You probably heard it at the same time as you. And she has passed away at the age of 80. What an incredible life she led and left us with so much art and brought so much beauty and positivity into the world. So we're paying her tribute today throughout the show. Well, the entire show, I think, is our plan. So if you have suggestions or requests on Dolly's music that you loved, or if you have great stories about her music or seeing her live or anything you want to share, please send them our way, okay? It's dj@kexp.org. You can text into 206-903-5397 if you'd like to. So in that set, you heard Tennessee Homesick Blues, also Dumb Blonde, and the live version of You've Gotta Be My Baby, from Dolly Parton. And I want to say thanks to Russell for producing the show today. Chris Hoyos is helping out, second show in a row. She did an afternoon show too, and she's sticking around for Drive Time as well. We appreciate you, Chris. And I'm going to get right back into it. And I am very honored that I get to play this one too. Well, actually, wait, hold that thought. I'm going to do this. I'll be back in 37 seconds.
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0: See, that was 37 seconds, and now I'm back. I'm out of practice, I have to say. Okay, so as I was mentioning before, I am excited that I get to play this one.
4: Folks sometimes forget that we're just everyday people.
5: Yeah, yeah. You want to talk about it?
4: Not really.
5: You want to sing about it?
4: Well, I'd love to, Kermit, but I have a frog in my throat.
5: What?
4: Just croaking with you. I mean, come on, let's sing.
5: Okay.

Dolly Parton's The Bargain Store here on Drive Time on KEXP. You also heard her version of Help that comes from Great Balls of Fire and Dolly Parton's Everyday Hero from Rainbow. I love the cover of that one. If you're following along the playlist, you can see it. If you've never seen it in real life before, it is classic. Big, big hair Dolly, big blonde, beautiful hair Dolly. And Dolly Parton with Kermit the Frog teaming up for their cover of Everyday People at the top of the set. I want to say hello to some folks listening in today, like Amy in Oakland, Kevin listening in Tacoma, Mark in Linwood, and Jude in Seattle. Adrian checking in from Minneapolis today. Heard from Ed in Mount Baker, Patrick in Anchorage, and Amy listening in Crescent Valley. Thank you all so much for tuning in. And if you're just joining us, you may have heard the news that we lost Dolly Parton at the age of 80, and we are just showing her some love, showing some support. She was such a force for good in the world and left us with so much beautiful art that I figured we'd get to some of it today. Lots of requests coming in for this one already today. So let's listen to Islands in the Stream together. I suggest you sing along the top of your lungs if you can.

called Dolly Parton and Alison Krauss. To sing these for all the women who are fighting breast cancer. I know many of them myself. It's an epidemic that we're going to wipe out as soon as we can.

Paulina in Mexico wrote in and said, last year, my soul dog passed. As I was grieving, I made a playlist of songs about dogs. And that's when I found Cracker Jack by Dolly Parton. It's such a cute song that helped me grieve in a nicer, easier way. Hopefully you can playlist today.

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2: 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I'm Evie. Hello. Happy Tuesday. Except for the fact that we learned today we lost Dolly Parton, sadly at the age of 80, and her representatives confirmed this in a statement that said, "A rhinestone life shone bright enough for the world to see. Dolly will forever stand as an inspiration, not only through her timeless music and prolific songwriting, but also her wit, warmth, and kindness that made us all feel like family." And that was beautifully said. So we are paying tribute to Dolly today. You just heard My Tennessee Mountain Home. Also, Cracker Jack in the set. You heard her do Fuel to the Flame, and also Skeeter Davis, the Skeeter Davis version of Fuel to the Flame, that song written by Dolly. Bonnie Raitt, Alison Krauss, and Dolly Parton teaming up for that version of Angel from Montgomery. Just love that song so much. And way back at the top of the set, Dolly Parton with Kenny Rogers, Islands in the Stream, the name of that song. Lots of requests coming in for that one, so happy to get it on today. And happy that you're here today. Thanks for making KEXP a safe place where we can honor an artist's legacy and honor their work and grieve in real time together. It's a special thing.
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2: 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And then on Thursday, we have Music Heals. So the episodes this week are featuring Arlo Parks, who just performed at the KEXP barbecue this last weekend and is one of my favorite artists, has an incredible collection of music that she wanted to share with us. And we picked a couple of songs that she loves right now. She speaks so beautifully about music. So I hope that you'll go wherever you get your podcasts and listen to those episodes. And let's get back to some Dolly. Again, if you're just joining us, Dolly Parton has sadly passed away at the age of 80. So we're paying her some tribute today. And this is her version of Brandi Carlile's The Story.